forget that we have some great gospel ministers. Minister Caswell Dale is already here. This is just what Minister Patrick Reed is on his way. And we have a young, inspiring rapper. He's here, Malachi. My God, and Pastor Jabez should be here any minute now. And Sister Ivy is going to come around the turntable. And Pastor Tanisha is going to come and close it out. So Pastor Tanisha is going to be around this turntable, do exactly what I'm doing. A matter of fact, she's going to do it better.

And remember, we are screaming live on the CJ Gospel Hour Network. I said, bless up everyone in Jamaica, Canada, England, all over the world who are listening. Those of you that are in the New York tri-state area, it's not too late for you to come on down. No more heartbreak. I said, there is ticket at the gates, man.

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I tell you, but you see what happened? You have some people where always a mess with people.

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May have a minister, Caswell Daly, is here. And some people don't want you to play them song when they're going to perform. But me know Minister Caswell not afraid of that. 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Hold on there. 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

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But guess what? When them a win all them festival, me think a Stanley a carry it. But when you hear him sing, you will realize he contribute a lot. Without him, there would be no Stanley. I tell you. So the Turbine turn up loud. So let me play a next Caswell Daly.

0: And you know what? We have so much music and we soon get started. But you know, there is a young man that I know and I come to know him. And I really miss him. May God rest his soul. I'm going to do a tribute for him.
1: King

0: Guess what? 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
1: Brother CJ, Sister Ivy, make them know if God is for you, no one can be against you. Yeah, man, I coco do this, and I mean, say hi, hi, hi. Oh, Jesus. Brother

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Pastor Jabez do that song. Yeah? And I don't think him even remember say him do that song. Yeah? Long time.

0: All right, so guess what? Before we start and get into the ceremony, I'm going to step out of the way, but I think I can play the last one. Play the last one.
1: Jabez representing my brother CJ.
2: Yeah.
1: No more.

0: I tell you what. All right. Ladies and gentlemen, we just want to say thank you for turning out, showing up for Pastor Tanisha. Let's give her a big round of applause. And in case you don't know Pastor Tanisha, in case you never know her, she's Pastor Tanisha. And if you just get to know her, she's still Pastor Tanisha. And of course, her husband Brian and all the kids are there. So Brian, big up yourself. Because sometimes they left way out, you know. You see the day when I was getting married? If them never need a man, mood not to show up. Because it was all about the bride. But we love it still. We love it. We love them. Yes, man. So, ladies and gentlemen, here's a lady that was born in Liverpool, England, and then spent some time over in Spanish Town, Jamaica, West Indies. One morning, I was going to work, and my car broke down. So I asked for a jump start. And she pulled over and actually gave me the jump start. But I didn't know that it was not only the jump start to the car, it's the jump start to life. So ladies and gentlemen, let's welcome Sister Ivy.
1: Ladies and gentlemen, let's get ready to rumble!
2: Hey, hey, hey, hey.
3: Not chill.
2: Take off the echo. All right, good night, everyone. And believe me, I am so, what should I say? Get emotional. To see it's Pastor Tenny's first banquet. Yeah. And I've been to so many banquets. Trust me. And the turnout is not like this. She bless. Yeah. Nacho. Matthew 6:33 say, seek ye first the kingdom of God and all his righteousness. And everything should be added unto you. So in everything there is a first, right? There is a first, and to start something first, it's a good thing. But I want somebody to tell me, when you're starting something first, what's the first thing you think you should do?
4: Seek God first.
2: Yes, that's true. But in every good thing, from beginning to end, prayer. Amen. So we're going to start off this banquet with a prayer. And we're going to ask Sister Bobette to come and bless the occasion. Sister Bobette, she's going to do one prayer. She's going to bless the staff in Eastwood Manor. She's going to bless the musicians. She's going to bless the Kingdom Builder family. She's going to bless Pastor Tanisha family. Y'all listen? All right. She's going to bless each and everyone that came from near and came from far. She's going to bless me, the MC, that I couldn't do a good job. So, in everything, she's going to just bless everything. So, one prayer we do. One prayer we pray. We pray in a day and we pray in a... Amen. So, Sister Bobette, start it off.
5: Good afternoon, everybody. Well, I didn't put me on this spot, I tell you. Oh, my God. I was not prepared. But... as a soldier in the army, you must always be prepared, right? So when you call upon, you must be ready to go. All right, so let's go in prayer. Hallelujah. We thank you, Father, for your grace and your mercy. Thank you for your faithfulness. Thank you for keeping us, dear Father, and granting us journey mercy to be here this afternoon. We thank you for Jesus, and because of him, why we are here in this moment. We thank you for the Holy Spirit that lives within and is among us right now. We thank you for your angels that is around us, dear Father, and keeping us in all our ways. We thank you. Thank you, Lord, For who you are, we give you glory, we give you honor and praise. We worship and adore you. We magnify your holy name. Thank you, Jesus. Father God, I just want to place this program in your hands this afternoon, dear Father. I ask you, dear Father, to bless the MC, dear God, as she open her mouth and speak today, dear Father. Whatever comes, oh, let it be of you. Let it touch heart. Let it heal, deliver, and set free. Let whatever words come out be of you, dear God, in the name of Jesus. Anoint her from the crown of her head to the sole of her feet. And use her, God, for your glory. In the name of Jesus, we thank you. Thank you, Lord, for Brother CJ, who is on the turntable. Lord, as you have gifted him with this gift, Lord, to play music, dear Father, to entertain your people and to minister to your people. We ask you to bless him abundantly, dear Father, as he continues to do what you have called him to do. Thank you, Jesus. Thank you, Lord, for those who will be ministering, dear Father, the ministers who come to minister. I ask you to anoint them, dear Father. Bless them, dear Father. Let the songs go forth with power and clarity. Let it heal soul. Let someone come to know you, God. Let someone who do not know you say, I heal, I surrender to you, God, in the name of Jesus. Bless them, dear Father, in the name of Jesus. Lord, I thank you, dear Father, for the food and for the staff that is serving us, dear Father. I ask you to strengthen them, dear Father, as they walk around to serve and clean up after us, dear Father. Bless them, anoint them, and use them, God, in this capacity for your glory. Bless the food, oh God, that we have already eaten and that we're going to be eaten again, dear Father, in the name of Jesus. That whatever impurities might be in it, we ask you to remove it right now in Jesus' name. Father God, we ask you to bless the owner of this building, dear Father, who has granted us this privilege to use his place. Lord, bless him even the more as he stretch out and open up the doors for us to use, dear Father. In the name of Jesus, bless him, bless his family. In Jesus' name, I thank you. Thank you, Lord, for Pastor Tanisha and her family. Lord Jesus, a mighty woman of God, one you have called for such a time as this to do a work for you, dear Lord, in the name of Jesus. Bless her, anoint her, raise her up to higher heights in you and deeper depths, dear Father. Bless the husband, bless the children, bless Sister Maxine and everyone in the household, dear God. Bless, cover, and keep under your blood. In the matchless name of Jesus Christ of Nazareth. Lord, bless the photographer as well, dear God. And everyone, Lord God, who came today to be a part of this program. Lord, we ask you to bless, cover, keep under your blood. Meet us all at our point of need, dear God. You know us more than we know ourselves. So, God, we surrender ourselves in your hands on this afternoon. Let your will be done. And, Lord, if I forget anything, God, you know. Lord, bless. Bless God, bless beyond that we could ever ask or think in the name of Jesus. And when we leave here this afternoon, we will say it was good that we came in the name of Jesus. So have your way. And Lord, if I forget anything, God, you know. Lord, bless. Bless God, bless beyond that we could ever ask or think in the name of Jesus. And when we leave here this afternoon, we will say it was good that we came in the name of Jesus. So have your way, Holy Ghost. Rain upon us and let you alone be.

But you did an awesome job. Awesome, awesome. And you not leave no stone unturned. She did that. Clap her, man. Put your hands together for her. Praise be to God. As I was saying, you know, I read St. Matthew 6:33, where it says, seek ye first the kingdom of God. Seek ye first the kingdom of God. And I remember my first. Oh, my God. It was so good. It was so good. Pastor Tanisha, you remember your first? You remember your first? Anybody in here remember them first? I remember my first. First what? Oh my gosh. I can't believe you know. My first plane ride. My first drive. I can't believe you know. Are you really thinking what I'm thinking? No, sir. Oh, no bad. Yes, I remember my first ride. As I said, in everything there is a amen. And this is Pastor Tanisha's first banquet. Annual, you know, it's going to be an annual thing. So you see, the next time, you are going to bring somebody with you. You are going to bring somebody with you. Everybody in here. And you see the hall here? We're not going to use this. We're going to use the one next door. Can you see the one next door? It tripled this. So this is the first of many. So me know, so next year, God's willing, in ya. If you're not mind shop, we have to use there and here, right? Putting your hands together for yourself, man. Praise be to God. So as you see, we have Pastor Jabez, we have Minister Patrick Reed, we have Minister Caswell Daly, we have my son, my two twins, they will be performing also. Michael will be dancing, and Malachi will be rapping. Amen. So we are in for a blessed evening. But what we're going to do, we're going to share the food. Right? The staff is going to share. So we're going to eat. And after we eat, everybody are going to get up and everybody are going to dance off them calories there. Right? We're going to dance off the calories. All right? So I'm going to ask the staff to come that, you know, we can, because I know some of you didn't eat. And some, you know, there was for quite a few people that have sugar, you know, whatever. But so we're going to eat and then we're going to get into the program. So in the meantime, I'm going to ask the DJ to play some music. Is that okay? No, you know, sound like it okay. Mua era choir. Is that okay? Yeah. Is that okay? Yeah. All right. So DJ,

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Therefore we will not fear, though the earth be removed, and though the mountains be carried into the midst of the sea. Be still, and know that I am God. I will be exalted among the heathen.

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This song is reality. Because a lot of people believe that it's money that make you rich. And the older I get, listen to this song. I don't know whether you like country song. I know Cancer Charlie love him country music. 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

0: Man, before I bring down the missus of ceremony, I used to be underneath my cellar as a little boy with polished pan and stuff and hoping to be a DJ one day. 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
1: 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All right, that's what I'm talking about. So guess what's going to happen now? Brother ZJ, could you get a music together for me? When we started out, we should have fellowship. So you say, tuna, eat. I don't want to get comfortable when I go shake off some of them calories. So Brother CJ, you're going to get up from around your table. You're not going to shake the person's hand that's around your table. You're going to shift out from your table and you're going to go around. So anybody in here have any malice with anybody? Miss sorry for no. So we're going to fellowship. Brother CJ, give me one song there. So we're going to move out of our comfort zone and we're going to fellowship with each other. You're going to go to somebody that you have never met before like me and you're going to say, hi. I'm glad to see you. I'm happy to have you. All right? You're going to tell the person next to you that you love them. But tell a lady, not a man. Why? Say, are you so nice?

0: Calma. That was a good, good, good workout. Who feel like them lose any weight? You? You feel like you lose weight? That's a good thing. That's a good thing. All right, so we're going to be calling. Put your hands together for yourself. So, before we call the next minister to minister, can I have your hand? Can you come up here a second, please? Can you come up here a second, please? She look good in her hat, not you? No. She look good, not you? You know something? You're the only Christian in here. Come on, me talk to you, man. You're the only Christian in here. You see, all alone in here, all alone ladies, when I buy no hat, on a need Jesus. Mighty God, Caswell, you ready? Caswell, you ready? You look good in your hat. Caswell, you ready? Amen. That's so good that you guys can take a joke, not you? Praise be to God. All right, you ready, Caswell? Well, you ever hear about Stan? You ever hear about Stan and the turbine?
1: All right.
0: You ready? You ready, Caswell? Whoever hear about D-Man coming on my yard?
1: Bless.
0: Who listen to the radio station? Who listen to the CJ Gospel Hour? Yeah? You never heard about the CJ Gospel Hour? Pastor Tanisha is on it. Yeah. So you can tune into 98.1, or you can go to Google and you can type in CJ Gospel Hour. It's a 24-hour gospel station. And not only do you only get music, you get pastors that come on. You get prayer. And also, I'll be announcing later, because Pastor Tanisha, she has a prayer line. So I'll be giving you all those information.
1: Hallelujah.
0: Before the program is over, right? You ready, Caswell?
2: Yes, ma'am.
0: All right, so put your hands together.
2: Hallelujah.
0: For Caswell Daly.
2: Hallelujah.
0: From Stanley on the Turbine.
2: Amen. Thank you, Jesus. I hear Mr. CJ was playing some real festival songs. But we are in the house where we are getting into a different segment, different level, right? I want to say greetings to the audience and greetings to Sister Tanisha that invited me out here tonight. And I'm here to minister. Praise the Lord. I'm here to minister, right? Bless the name of Jesus. So, praise God.

Jesus. Thank you, Lord. 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I want to bring you to a little present of two songs, which I want you to stand up and rock your foot and dance like you, David. Huh? Or which woman used to dance in the older days? It was Sarah or Miriam. All right, so we have a Miriam and we have a David in the house. Let us sum up here, my friend. Praise God. Hallelujah. Bless the name of Jesus. Thank you, Jesus.

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Praise the Lord. Listen, man. Listen. The devil can't win nothing in us. Because I have every song if you kick him now. I have every song if you lick him and kick him. Dash him. Can't win nothing in us. Because I have every song if you kick him now. I have every song if you lick him and kick him. Dash him.

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Ask him to cover me. Cover you, not me. Cover me, not you. Bless the name of Jesus. I want to hear the demon.

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0: next one. 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She booked me for every show that she got. But she never take $1 from me. She never charged me nothing. She go the extra mile to make me can participate and partake of anything, events. How great is this lady is? When I love him? I say, when I love him? When I give her a clap then, man? Give her a clap for the good things that she is doing and also his husband, CJ. So I thank her tonight to know that she get me on with Sister Tanisha, and I sure that I won't need the fret, because she not going to take nothing from my salary to be a manager. Which manager would do that? Who would do that? Which manager? Only Sister Ivy. God bless you. God keep you. Bless you. Blessing. Big up yourself.
1: Testing. Bless you, Minister Caswell. Put your hands together for him. Praise be to God. Hallelujah. Him come fi what? Kick the devil. Amen. In these days, you know, we have to kick him, you know. We have to show him, say, a God in our control, right? Put your hands together for him again, man. Come on, man. We can do better than that. All right. So our next minister, Minister Patrick Reed, you ready? You ready? Put your hands together for Minister Patrick Reed.
2: Give God a praise. Lift your hand and wave it to Jesus. God is good all the time. All the time. God is good all the time. All the time. God is good. I thank Pastor Tanisha to invite me. God is good. I'm happy to be here tonight. Amen?
1: Amen.
2: Lift your hands. Pass me not, O gentle Savior. Hear my humble cry. While others and our passing. Somebody lift your hand and say, do not pass me by. Come on, sing it with me. Savior. Somebody say,

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Come on, you say, do not pass me by. How many believe that tonight? God is good, God is good, God is good. Give me that track. Anything.

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Me say you're looking like gold. You're looking like gold. You're looking like gold, yeah. Say you're looking like gold. God bless you this evening.

0: Prophetic read. Make sure so we depend on the Zion tree. Not true. Cause we don't want if he leave us, cause we don't want to be left behind. Praise be to God. So put your hands together again for Minister Patrick Reed. The next minister that will be coming up. Now he gave his life to Christ when he was 15. When he was born, they diagnosed him at the age of 2. He said he's artistic. Never speak, never do what normal kids do. But look what the God, look what the Lord has done. He didn't start speaking until he was 8 years old. And now he's serving God, and now he's rapping the Bible for the Lord. And put your hands together for no other than my son, Malachi.
1: Hello, everybody. Matter of fact, I'm going to get straight to it. Heart and soul. And soul.
2: Keep thy heart with all diligence,
1: yeah.
2: For out of it are the issues of life.
1: Uh-huh.
2: Put away, yeah, from thee a froward mouth.
1: I gotta guard my heart.
2: Put
1: I gotta guard my soul.
2: Let thine eyes look right on,
1: yeah, I gotta
2: and let thine
1: my
2: eyelids
1: heart.
2: Look
1: I gotta
2: straight
1: my
2: before
1: soul.
2: Thee.

Let me see. Let me look at the list real quick. Number three, Mary's Baby. That one. No. Matter of fact, yeah, he can. Let's do that one. Is the mics a phone? All right, the first one. I'll do the first one.

Jesus Christ was the name of the baby. All right. Thank you. Thank you. Thank you. I'll do one more. One more. All right, then. I'll do this last one. Okay. I'm pretty sure we're all familiar with this one. Yeah. Okay. I know that

0: We know that. We know that Jesus can. Thank you guys for listening. Thank you. Thank you. Praise the Lord. Praise the Lord. See what the Lord has done? And guess what? He just graduated from high school. He's going to college. Oh! God is good. And all the time, God is good. I don't know Pastor Jabez. I remember when he was a baby. And Pastor Jabez, one day, he was on Royal Radio. I don't know if anybody remember Royal Radio. And I called in because I got so much negativity regarding my twins. And I called in and Pastor Jabez prayed with me. And I know he's proud tonight to see what the Lord has done. I don't know if you remember Pastor Jabez. Yes, when he was a baby, and look at him now. So put your hands together for Michael, for Malachi. So we're going to call, with no further ado, we're going to be calling Minister Pastor Jabez. Cancel everything that the enemy planned. And warrior. Are you a warrior?
1: Oh, sure.
0: Are you a warrior?
1: Yes, I am.
0: Are you a warrior?
2: Yes, I.
0: Yes, I. All right. Put your hands together for Pastor Jabez. Come on, man. We can do better than that. Run, come, run, come. Pastor Jabez, you remember? He remembers.
3: Amen. Praise God, everybody. How you doing? Everybody doing well? But God is a good God. I want to tell somebody, I was in Jamaica last week. I did Dembe Agriculture Show, and it was just tremendous. I don't know if you saw some of the snippet. It was great. I did Jamrock Goodies last night over there in Baltimore. Auntie Dan and a lot of people were there last night. But somebody came to me last week when I was in Jamaica and said, Pastor Jabez, I will tell people, let me this, always do good. You hear what I said? Yeah. Always do good. And she said, Pastor Jabez, 10 years ago when you were at the church, Paul Faith, I came to you. I never had any food. I had my three daughters. And you gave me $350. And I said to her, I don't remember. The person who receives always remember. In fact, they should remember. And I said to myself, the amount of people came up to me and said, man of God, do you remember when I was hungry, you fed me? I said, I don't remember. And I said to myself, I am a purpose. I am purpose. Doing something for God. The amount of folks come up to me and say, man, you have blessed me. Not only by singing, but tangible. And when Sister Ivy said that a while ago, that I prayed with her in those moments. Can you imagine? Look at the boys today. Clap them, the man, them couldn't talk. When I just met them, they couldn't talk, and the boy them a bark big now. You can't believe the boy them a chat. When I tell me see my mom, I say, yo, my dad said that I should give it. I said, what you said? I said, but back in the day, you know, come on, you guys look at me and don't talk. But let me tell you something. If purpose is in you, I come against artism. I come against anything that can stop you from progress, making progress in your life. I cancel it in the name of Jesus. Somebody worship God in this place. All right, you ready now? Get out your rag. Let me sit down. Somebody wave something. Wave something. Wave something. A celebration. A celebration. Get something away. I'm in a dead business because I'm tired, you know. I come for a 5-hour drive this morning. I'm going to come and be there. So I'm ready for worship. You ready? Run the trap. Somebody shout hallelujah.

ever sing this song in the Bronx? Can I teach you a new song? All right. When the money changers were in the church and they upset Jesus, what Jesus did? Is a different Jesus that the one that Jesus said, whip them. Say, whip them, Jesus. Run the track.

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See, all of them, you must be mad. You're crazy. Run one more Jamaican song there.

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We got our children. I'm not going to grumble for what I don't have. I have life. And that is enough to praise Him. The Bible said, let everything that hath breath

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Somebody open up your mouth and give God a praise up in here. Lord, I cannot find my way without you. I tried this, I tried that. Whatever I tried, I failed. God, I needed to hold my hand.

Oh my God, somebody praise the Lord. I'm coming down, my God, my time is running. Lord Jesus, somebody praise Jesus, come on. Look like some people have a hallelujah them. Me tired, me, listen to me, I can't hardly stand up right now. But me still have a little hallelujah. Somebody shout the hallelujah. Bronx, God's willing, on the 6th of September, I'll be celebrating my birthday in Queens. I want everybody that is here tonight to be there. 199-24 Linden Boulevard, Rehoboth Church of God. Guys, the first 100 persons will be getting, no man, a consecrated bottle of olive oil, because we're going to pray for people. I want to celebrate my birthday different. I want to celebrate it with a healing and revival service. So it's Sunday the 6th of September. And let me tell you this. I never had a birthday when I was in Jamaica and when I was a kid. Tell me the reason why. I'm back to school. So when I was 23, I had my first birthday. And I had my work and pay for my birthday. Are you hitting me, somebody? Because every time, because I was born on the 5th, I'm back to school. And you know, in Jamaica, back to school time, nobody has no time for you. A school, book, shoes, uniform. So I'm not getting a birthday. So I say, when I get big, I turn big man. So what I want everybody to do, I want everybody to talk, contact Brother CJ, Pastor Tanisha, and make certain that I'm going to get a ticket and support my ministry. One of the reasons why I'm doing the concert, not because of my birthday, it's something personal. But I can't tell you over the, you know, okay, you can't talk your business. But I can give my number, I'm going to tell you why I'm having it. Number is 347-319-5801. It's a worthy cause. Trust me, it's a worthy cause. If you call me, I will tell you my business, but I can't talk it publicly. But it's something beautiful. Alright? One of my child is doing so well, I always need to keep him up there. I can't talk. That's $40. Brother CJ, you have any more? Me have any more time? Hold on, Brother CJ, hold on. May I have any more time? Talk to Brother CJ and Pastor Tanisha. 347. Write down my number. Let me tell me, give me a good number. I don't want to take it. I'm to know. Can you imagine that? Obama again, I'm going to take it. 347-319-5801. 347-319-5801. Text me, say, Pastor, I was at the concert and I got your number. I want to support your ministry. I don't even access, excuse me, I sing for many years, I don't access. CJ, give him a lively song, man. You're not a lively song. I don't want to sing cancer, no, man. My time done? Huh? Sister Ivy, may I have one more, I'm going to have 10 minutes? All right, play that one of them. Somebody say, God, pick them up, prosper. Say, God, pick them up, prosper. I love you, Bronx, I love you, my God. Come on, the birthday, I'm going to sing.

answer and then we're done. My time is up. 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I love you, Bronx. You've been a blessing to my life and my ministry. Pastor Tanisha, Brother Brian. One of the people that look so good, look good. Come here, sir. Give me a photo up. Give me 10 seconds. Come, Brother Brian. Satani, Pastor Tanisha. Come, girls, come. Give me a photo up. That we never take a photo, you know. Don't they look good? You know, it's all right. Somebody say cancel. Say, no weapon that is formed against them. Oh Lord, I wish I had a worship. Run upon the chart with that CJ. Let me draw a line for the family. Somebody say hallelujah. Shout hallelujah, now. Shout glory. No weapon, my God. I wish I had a worship in this building here tonight.

blessings rain down, Father, in the name of Jesus. We pronounce a blessing upon this family. They shall be the head and not the tail. They shall be above and not beneath. They shall be blessed in their going out and their coming. I pray, God, that you provide for them. Lord, I pray, Lord, that you touch this family right now, God, in a very special way. Touch Pastor Tanisha, but the Brian, Lord, and the girls. Lord, I pray, God, a coverage over their lives right now in the mighty name of Jesus. We come against every plot of, oh God, of the enemy that would come against them right now. We place them in your hands and we plead the blood of Jesus. We command the enemy not to touch them. Oh God, we declare that this family is blessed in the name of Jesus. No weapon, no weapon, no weapon that is formed against them shall be able to stand in the name of Jesus.

0: now.
1: In Jesus' name, somebody give God a praise. Somebody, thank you for having me. God bless you. Thank you for having me, Sister Harvey.
0: Praise the Lord. Praise the Lord, Pastor Jabez. Praise be to God. Let us put our hands together for Pastor Jabez and the blessing over the Danville family. To God be the glory. So we're going to just keep the program going. Amen. Because we're here. We have the hall until 12 midnight. So the next item, we're going to be calling down Michael. Michael is going to be doing a dance for us. All right. Come, Michael.

Yes, New York City, greetings to you. God bless you. It's such a pleasure to be in the studio tonight, following up on the foundation that was laid by our Pastor Bennett. It is truly, truly a wonderful thing to step into the studio. Yes, and to hear gospel. Oh, man. I'm telling you, it's something else. To God be the glory tonight. We thank God for this privilege and this opportunity that he has granted unto us that we can be here. So I just want to send greetings out to you tonight. My name is Pastor John. This is Divine on Royal, Divine Church of God on Royal Radio. And we stream live on the internet, Royal Radio 1063FM.com. Why don't you call a friend? Call a friend and tell a friend that Divine Church of God is on the radio. Yes, we're also going out on 104.5, and all this is out there. We want to greet you in the name of Jesus and pray that you'll be blessed tonight. Yes, it's a holiday night. It's the 4th of July. Believe me, I personally want to forget the 4th of July, but you know how it is. You know how it is. Yes. We want to send greetings out to the CEO of Royal Radio, Mr. Chad Royal. Also to you, Roy, over there at 104.5. May God bless you guys. Thank you for the opportunity. We want to send greetings out to 00, Easy George, Super Barry. Yes, DJ Deer, and all the Royal Radio DJs that sit behind the microphone, especially those who propagate the gospel of Jesus Christ. We want to say greetings and good night to all the listeners out there. Yes, my listeners, my broken vessels. Yes, we are not perfect. We are a work in progress. So I greet you tonight, and I want to let you know that this program is dedicated to you. This program is, you know, I always say, if you're a perfect Christian, yes, and you are faultless and everything is okay, go to bed. This program is not for you. But if you got something going on, if you got something that you have to pray about, if you have something that you need prayer, this is your program. Yes, I want you to stand by, listen carefully, because we are coming at you tonight. I'm coming at you to bless you. If you're celebrating a birthday, we want to wish you a happy birthday. If it's an anniversary, happy anniversary. Once again, we want to say congratulations to all the graduates. Yes, it's graduation season, and everyone who graduated from preschool to postgraduate study, God bless you and keep up the good work. We want to take time to send all the RNs and the CNAs and the home attendants and all the hospitality and kitchen staff greetings to you tonight, hanging, holding down the overnight shift. Want to send greetings out to every security guard out there. Yes. All right, now, all secure to God, big up yourself. Want to send greetings out to Einstein. Yes, Einstein Hospital, Beth Abrams, Montefiore, Goldcrest, Hebrew Home, all the Jewish Home, Laconia. And to all my restaurant workers, yes, God bless you tonight. And all my taxi drivers, yes. You guys be careful out there. A lot of firecrackers and fireworks and things still going on. So be careful, it's the 4th of July. We need to have you guys around. We don't want to lose anybody. So be careful, all my taxi drivers. Yes, I want to send greetings to all the members of Divine Church of God in the Bronx. Yes, Sister Simmons, how you doing, girl? God bless you tonight. Sister Sandra, man, what's up?

What's up? Yes, God bless you guys. Yes, we had a wonderful weekend. Boy, some interesting things happened on the weekend. We have to talk about that later tonight, but to God be the glory. We want to send greetings out to all the branches of the Divine Church of God across the globe. Yes, in Jamaica. Yes, Pastor Bennett, God bless you, sir. Thank you very much for laying such a beautiful foundation. He's exiting the building right now. To God be the glory. Yes, all the Divine Churches all over the globe, we bring you greetings tonight. In Kingston, Jamaica, we have the overseer with us, but we have a branch also in Ocho Rios. Yes, Bonham Springs, we have a branch in Pleasant Valley over there in Clarendon. Lewisburg in St. Mary. I wonder if them get light yet up in a Lewisburg. Yes, we want to send greetings to Lewis St. Anne, to the branch in Lewis St. Anne. We also want to send greetings over to Wayside Bethany Divine. Yes, in Brooklyn. We were there this afternoon. They had a three-day revival. I'm telling you, revival time in Brooklyn. So to all the members of Wayside Bethany tonight, they might not be listening because they might have waited for the 1 o'clock hour. But to God be the glory. May God bless you, Wayside. We want to send greetings out to Prayers Deliverance, Ebenezer, all the way down in Portmore, New Testament. Yes, we want to send greetings over there to Power Faith, the Toronto Breakthrough Tabernacle in Toronto, the Assemblies of the Firstborn in Toronto. Oh, yes, greetings to you. I want to send greetings up to Mount Vernon, Elim, New Testament Church of God, and your pastor up there. God bless you. Restored Holiness in Jersey. Oh, my God, a lot of churches. Toronto, Orlando, Tampa, Atlanta, L.A., Connecticut. Greetings to you guys, and if you're a first-time listener tonight, may God bless you, and I hope that you're blessed. Amen. We want to send greetings out to the very best, the best, of the best listeners out there, and these are the people from Hanover. God bless everybody from Hanover tonight. Yes, we are the best. Hi, that's us. Yes, this is Divine Church of God and Royal Radio, and we are here to edify. We are here to comfort. We are here to heal. Yes, so if you're out there tonight and you need a word, if you're out there tonight and you need a blessing, this is the place to be. Keep it locked. Call a friend and tell a friend that Divine Church of God is on the radar. It's not about me tonight, but it's about Jesus Christ and Him crucified. I trust you had a happy and a safe 4th. And as we get ready to go into a brand new week, I want you to understand that there are going to be some stuff that you have to face, but you have to be ready for it. So here we go.

0: Yes, people. The song says, nobody told you the road would be easy. And I don't believe he brought me this far to leave me. You know, I suspect, like I normally do, that some people are going through some stuff tonight. But I'm here to let you know that there's hope. I'm here to let you know that despite everything, you have to worship God. You can't stop because of your circumstances, because it is the whole duty of man to praise the Lord. Oh, yes. So I admonish you tonight. I appeal to you tonight. Don't give up now. So many things will come along, make you want to give up. But don't give up. God bless you tonight. And to all my broken vessels out there, to the people who are struggling with some issues, there is hope. Ah, he didn't bring you this far to leave you. I don't know what your circumstances are, but I want to let you know, despite what your circumstances are, Jesus is alive and well. So you have to worship him.
1: We're going to sing a little worship song. The words of the song say, oh, come let us worship.
2: Oh, come let us worship.
1: Come on, just open up your hearts and your minds. God says, I'm looking for a people who are not looking to be entertained, but they're looking to put the spotlight on me. Anybody, can you stand to your feet and just, right where you are, just build a place where he can come.

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1: He is the living God. He's Jehovah Shireman.
0: Why don't you call us?
1: Can you worship? Can you lift up your voice and Shabbat?
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0: Yes, you need to understand, despite your circumstance, God is still worthy. We got to learn to praise God through the tough times. I'm telling you, man, it's not easy, but you got to do it. And if you can praise Him through the tough times, then you know you're really praising God. If you can figure about your circumstance, if you can figure about what you're going through and still praise God, then you know you're with it. Yes, tonight I want to dedicate this program to the broken vessels out there, to my broken vessels, to people like me, yes, who have problems. Yes, one songwriter put it like this: it's not an easy road that we're traveling to heaven. No, it's not. So I want to encourage you. You might be down and think that God has forgotten, but God, He knows your name. You are not forgotten. You are not forgotten. He knows your name. So take courage. Take courage. The number in our studio is 718-231-1077. Don't fear. Feel free to give me a call. Yes, we're here tonight. I want to pay respect to Pastor Bennett and the wonderful work that he did in the broadcast before this. May God bless you, sir, as you continue to listen and be blessed.
1: I know you're discouraged.
0: Oh, yes. I can

with God. Hallelujah. Listen, you are not forgotten. You are in God's favor. You're living in God's overflow. Somebody said favor wasn't fear. That's the reason why you're here. Yes, because he looked beyond your faults and saw your needs. Amen. Such a wonderful thing when you know that you got the favor of God. Such a wonderful thing when you know that you are forgiven. I'm telling you, man, so many times people put you down. Have you ever been put down? Oh, my God. Have you ever been talked about, mistreated? But remember, the favor of God. The favor of God. Somebody need to understand that you're living in God's overflow. And you're here because God wants you here. It's not over until God says it's over. Listen, everyone, people will say all kinds of things. Yes, people pass judgment, pronouncement. One of the worst things is when right in the church at a pastor. But you have to hold on. Yes, sometimes you have to make some confessions, you know. Understand that. Some people don't like to confess, but sometimes you have to make some confessions. You have to tell it to Jesus. You have to have a little talk with Jesus. You have to turn it over to the Lord. Yes, don't try to fight your battles. Yes, the telephone number in our studio is 718-231-1077. Call a friend and tell a friend that Divine Church of God is on the radio. 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Call a friend, tell a friend that we are on this morning because we're here to encourage somebody. I'm here to tell you that there is hope. And if God did it for me, he can do it for you. Yes, look at my circumstance. I was nothing. Glory to God, he made me what I am today. And he can do the same for you. God bless you. But remember, sometimes a little confession helps. Yes.

as I'm always talking about, how you bless me. Can you talk about how God has blessed you despite the circumstances? The songwriter said we should count our blessings. So many times we find fault, and all we can see is the things that we didn't get and the things that we missed and the opportunities that passed by. And we never stop to check how blessed we are. How blessed. Have you ever really, really stopped to look at how blessed you are? I heard somebody say that I didn't have to go to the prison.

0: to look for my child. I didn't have to go to the hospital to visit my daughter. You know, they're sitting right here with me. Do you know how blessed you are? Sometimes you ought to look around and see how God has blessed you. The song says, I'm always talking about how God has... I know situations are rough and things are, you know, away, as they say. But have you ever just really sat down and looked at how blessed you are? One songwriter said, roll back the curtains of memory now and then. Sometimes it pays to look back and see where God has brought you from sometimes. And then you won't complain. Yes, you realize how blessed you are. Somebody need to understand and talk about the blessings of God. And talk about how God has kept you. Oh, so many circumstances, so many things have happened to other people near you, closely around you. Yet here you are, blessed and highly favored. Why? Because He looks out for you. He looks out for you.
1: No matter what you're going through.
0: Come on, somebody. Do you know what I'm talking about? 718,
1: I know that you can stand.
0: 7, 7, 7, 7, 7, 7, 7, 7, 7, 7, 7, 7, 7, 7, 7, 7, 7, 7, 7, 7, 7, 7, 7, 7, 7, 7, 7, 7, 7, 7, 7, 7, 7, 7, 7, 7, 7, 7, 7, 7, 7, 7, 7, 7, 7, 7, 7, 7, 7, 7, 7, 7, 7, 7, 7, 7, 7, 7, 7, 7, 7, 7, 7, 7, 7, 7, 7, 7, 7, 7, 7, 7, 7, 7, 7, 7, 7, 7, 7, 7, 7, 7, 7, 7, 7, 7, 7, 7, 7, 7, 7, 7, 7, 7, 7, 7, 7, 7, 7, 7, 7, 7, 7, 7, 7, 7, 7, 7, 7, 7, 7, 7, 7, 7, 7, 7, 7, 7, 7, 7, 7, 7, 7, 7, 7, 7, 7

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2: So when the tests and trials,
1: they seem to get you down.
2: They seem to get you down.
1: And all your friends and loved ones.
2: And all your friends and loved ones.
1: They're nowhere to be found.
2: Are nowhere to
1: remember,
2: be
1: remember,
2: found.
1: Remember, there is a friend.
2: Remember, there's a friend in Jesus.
1: Oh, I love him, I love him.
2: Who will wipe your tears away?
1: I know he will. And if
2: your heart is broken,
1: this is all you have to do.

0: what you're going through. His grace and mercy do it for him. He loves you. I know he does.
1: My life is in your hands. Isn't that a comforting thought tonight? Yes, despite the circumstances, your life is in God's hands. And we should live like this. Yes, if you don't live like this, you're not paying credit to God for what he's been doing in your life. Yes, no matter what may come your way, the song says. How are you with this? Are you very comfortable with this? Some people can't deal with the no matter, you know. A lot of people testify at times saying, comes what may. And then, when comes what may comes, they can't handle it. But listen, the song says, your life is in God's hands. I want to encourage someone tonight, if you're going through a series of things in your life that sometimes they hit you and you don't understand, your life is in God's hands. Or if it look like things are falling apart, things are getting away, and you don't know what to do, just remember tonight your life is in God's hands. Don't give up. It's not over until God says it's over. Oh God, there are some things that make you cry. How many people have cried? Have you ever really cried? Have circumstances ever reduced you to tears? Huh? Have you ever just sat there and thought about things and you don't even know you're crying? Have you ever been in a situation where the tears just come down your eyes and you don't even know? Somebody has to ask you, why are you crying? And then you realize you're crying. Oh my God. It can be like that. But you just got to remember. You got to remember that your life is in God's hands. Oh my God. Some people need to understand tonight that it's not over until God says it's over. Yes, nobody on earth has the power to tell you that you can't. Yes, when God says you can. So even though you might have tears, man, somebody said that tears is a language that God understands. God bless you. Remember, if you want to participate in our broadcast tonight, the number is 718-231-1077. Have you ever been there?

0: you ever cry just because you messed up with God?
1: Trying again.
0: You're so sorry.
1: That's why I'm kneeling.
0: Are you crying now?

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1: And I serve you always.
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1: Your love, grace, and mercy.
0: Somebody need to cry out.

0: Glory to God. I don't know about you. I said I don't know about you. But there comes a time when the tears just flow unbidden down your cheeks. Come on, somebody. Have you ever been there? You don't even want to cry, but you find yourself crying. The situation gets so rough. The disappointments are so many. Kids disappoint you. Friends disappoint you. Your loved ones disappoint you. You can just cry.
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0: Minister Claver Chowder, Minister Ben Insulin, Minister Dwight Chowder, Stacey Elevated Wilson, Minister O'Dane Roden, Brother Rudy and Marsha Jack, MC yours truly Nicole Reed. 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

0: spot them there. 1305 East Gun Hill Road in a Bronx. That's 1305 East Gun Hill Road in a Bronx. 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
1: So when me I say they not no number, give me a number, make me call them then now.
0: No, of course they got number. You can call Jerry, he my manager and my friend. 646-234-8856. That's a Jerry. And then if you want to tailoring alteration or posteriness, you know, call Rowley. Yes, 646-538-2734. When we say Razor Express, then bad, then turn up. Your head are going to look beast and then gone.
2: 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And ladies and gentlemen, please come out and celebrate with me as I celebrate 35 years of radio ministry.

Yes. Yes. You need to understand that whatever happens, none shall prosper. None shall prosper. I'm telling you, man, weapons are going to form. Alliances are going to come up. Cliques are going to come up. But no weapon. No weapon formed against you shall prosper. And as long as we have that truth and that fact in our arsenal of beliefs, you can make it. Yes. You're going to surprise some people. Sometimes when they think they got you, when they think it's over, they ain't seen anything yet. Oh boy, I'm telling you, man. No weapon formed against you shall prosper. These things only prosper if we allow it. If we allow it. We have to put ourselves in God. We were talking this morning about the plan of salvation. Yes, it is a plan. And we need to understand and get ourselves in God's plan. The problem exists at times when people try to put God in their plan. But if you get in God's plan, I'm telling you, man, no weapon formed against you shall prosper. I'm telling you, man. And it's amazing. Some people don't understand the kind of fight that's out there now. The warfare. Anybody really know what's warfare? I said this weekend in our church, man, I've seen something that I've never seen before. Warfare. One person, one young lady. 22 different spirits inhabiting her body. And each one of them speaking independently. But to God be the glory. Yeah, we got the victory. Yes. And so you have to be careful. I tell people, sometimes you need to go in your kid's room, you know, with your buckler olive oil and daub it up. Yes. I hear the overseer preach there and talk about tip a little oil on them shoes. If you know them, I'll go someplace where you don't want them, go and plead the blood of Jesus. Come on, do you believe that? Do you believe that with me tonight? Are you believing with me tonight? That God moves in a mysterious way, his wonders to perform. Yes, and upon your belief and upon your confession, God can turn some things around. Yes, it can happen. It will happen. It must happen. Why? Because he orders your steps. Bless you tonight. God bless you. 718-231-1077 if you want to share in the broadcast tonight. Welcome to our new listeners. My name is Pastor John. 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Tell a friend we're on.

Yes, good night, caller, you're live. This is Divine Church of God on Royal Radio. Hello? The Bible did say that the steps of a righteous man are ordered by God. So the song says, order my steps. It's a request. It's a request that you can make. Amen. Because nobody knows what you're going to face when you walk out those doors in the morning. Come on, somebody. Who knows what's waiting for you? We wrestle not against flesh and blood, but against principalities and powers. Yes, there are some serious things out there where I fight, church. Trust me. Yeah, so you got to be ready. So you got to speak to God. Although so many people just walk out of their houses in the morning without asking God for his protection and hoping that everything, you know, this is not the day and time for that. As children of God, you got to cover yourself. Yes, you got to ask protection of God. And like the song says, Lord, order my steps. Because some places, Christian, you know you shouldn't be going. Yeah, so ask the Lord to lead you. Ask the Lord to order your steps. Yeah, man, if you're a child of God, it's imperative. It's imperative. It's important that you do something like that. Oh, may God bless you tonight. I trust you enjoy the broadcast because I'm here tonight to encourage somebody. I trust that's one of my broken vessels. I've taken hope in some of the things that I've said, knowing that there's a better day coming. Yes. So be encouraged. And sometimes, like I mentioned, you have nobody to encourage you. Some people are so tired of your story, tired of your complaints, tired of the same old thing. Some people don't understand, you know, so they, sometimes some things don't go away so easily, you know. Sometimes some things take a while, don't it? Have you ever been in a situation where you thought it was over and then when you go back, a woman, the same thing I wait for you? You know what I'm talking about. So people get tired of you. Job's friends were with him in the beginning when things just started out, but after a while them start get skeptical. You have any skeptical friends? Oh, and tell you where you do wrong as any little thing happening in your life. Them know exactly where you do, why you sin, who you sin with, and what gonna happen, and the judgment pass. And come on, somebody, you know what I'm talking about. You need some encouragement, you know. You could have been the pastor with the PhD or the person with just walking out for the street and get converted. You need a little bit of encouragement. Yes, you need somebody to say to you that Jesus loves you, my brother or my sister. Sometimes you just need somebody to listen. Yeah, sometimes you just need a hug. Some things you're going through, other people might not understand, but they can just be there for you. By being there for somebody, I encourage them, you know. So I'm here tonight for you. I'm here tonight to encourage somebody to stand, having done all to stand. Because listen, man, sometimes the enemy carry you to the brink and God just bring you back. So somebody need to get some encouragement tonight. So this goes out to you. Oh yes. Listen carefully.

0: Yeah, caller, you're live. Go ahead.
1: Good morning. Could you say, for the battery is not yours, it belongs to you.
0: Say that again.
1: For the battery is not yours, it belongs to you.
0: Oh, we turn the radio down. I'll do it again for you. I already did it, but we do it again for you, okay?
1: Awesome. Thank you.
0: All right. But in the meantime, I want you to encourage yourself, okay?
1: Thank you.
0: God bless you, my child.

0: Yes, New York City and the world, good evening to you and God bless you. Here we go, as we try to get this thing sorted out. Yes, try to get this thing sorted out, get you going again. Let me try and get you guys going again, try to give you a copy of what we are doing. Oh yes, we are. Yes, we are. The new number is 914-652-1559 if you want to give me a call. But we hope you are encouraged tonight. We sincerely hope that you have been encouraged by the broadcast. Yes, we just want to make sure that what you're getting is what you're supposed to get. My name is Pastor John, and you have been listening to something we did way back when, back in 2010, I think it was, that we did that, right? And it was for your enjoyment, you know. I trust you enjoyed the flashback. Different. Imagine we did this thing 16 years ago and it still sounds the same, doesn't it? Doesn't it sound the same? Do I sound any different? Oh boy. I sound younger, somebody said. Somebody said, Pastor John, you sound younger. But it's the same old me. Same old me. Here we go. The same old me, man. Oh boy. Please don't be afraid. Please don't be afraid. Get me your comments and let me know how you feel, if you like it.
1: Good thing you about know, worship like this.
0: We can do it again
1: done,
0: for you.
1: You feel
0: we can make
1: very
0: it possible.
1: Special.
0: Yes,
1: this one goes out to DJ Dia. Yes, Carl, are you worshiping still?

0: I said she was with us. It's the wall, the top of me. First time in divine. I cry and rescue me. God bless you, DJ dear. Never let a day go by. The Blessed and Highly Favored Show, 7 a.m. on a Sunday morning. Every Sunday. Take it for granted that we... When you're in the presence of God, you are blessed and highly favored. How do you feel tonight? Come on, divine, I know you feel blessed. Blessed and highly favored. We were favored of God. Just know. Man didn't have anything to do with it. And highly
1: favored. Say that one more time. He
0: brought me through. Yes, are you worshiping with us?
2: Hello?
0: Yes, you're live. Are you worshiping with Divine Church of God?
2: Yeah, definitely, man. I'm listening to you. Just remember that somebody's out there listening to you, okay?
0: All right, my brother. God bless you.
2: And you're doing a beautiful job.
0: To God be the glory.
2: Yeah, it's very lovely what you're doing.
0: All right, man.
2: Yeah, I'm just coming home from work. Yeah, I'm listening to you.
0: God bless you, man. Thank you.
2: Yes,
0: you are
2: okay?
0: Okay, sir. Yes. All right. You are blessed tonight. God bless you.
2: Thank you, man. God bless you, too.
0: Yes, man. When you get in the presence of God, you are blessed and highly favored. We were blessed tonight. I'm telling you, man, that message. My God. I'm telling you, this preacher is a preacher. We start out in a lower gear. But boy, when she get that in a high gear. On fire for God. I love women who are on fire for God. If you want to find some women on fire for God, man, come on, Divine Church. When the people at your Divine start jump, them don't want to stop, you know, we have to throw water upon them. Woo! Bless. Never let a day go by and not realize. Had not been for the Lord. Come on, Ebenezer. Back was against the wall. Looked out for me. Everybody from St. Mary, big up yourself tonight. Come on, Trelawney, hold on. We are blessed. Don't take it for granted that we are here today. Anybody from Bushmouth, I listen. Just know that we're blessed and high. How do you feel tonight? Do you feel blessed? Yeah, yeah, yeah. Just know if you're alive. We're blessed and highly favored. Somebody called me and said, blessed. Take a look back. Take a look back. Glory.

ever messed up? Were you ever a broken vessel? Look at you now. Secrets only God know. They must be talking about me. I am not a perfect pastor. Oh, no, pray for me.

0: you.
1: Yes, DJ D, this one's for you.
2: Nobody have to tell me, but I know. Just know.
1: Glory to God. Come on, somebody. Be blessed this morning. Be blessed. Yes, somebody said, favor is not fear. Amen. That's what somebody said. Favor is not fear. Amen. The Bible tells me that when Elisha was to be blessed, man, Elisha came down. And when he looked for Elijah, he was behind 12 yoke of oxen. That means Elijah have to step over 11 people to get to him for blessing. Huh? Come on, somebody. Do you understand what I'm talking about? Huh? When God ready for blessing, man, him step by some people dead a long time, you know. I don't understand what I'm talking about. Huh? Some people are complaining that a long time he there and him just come get it or them just pick she. Huh? Favor no fear. Huh? When God ready for bless him, now look how much years some people did it. When your time come, your time. So stop hiding and feel shame when God bless you. You are blessed and highly favored, man. Amen? Didn't have to do it, but he did. So don't complain. There have been good times, man. I mean, some of us got through some bad time, you know. Tell the truth. Some of us have been through some bad time. And, you know, we're slowly I come out of a worship thing and I'm moving a reality business, I know, you know, because we want to talk about something. But, you know, some of us have been through some bad times. Amen? But we bear it. That's why I encourage people to testify. Amen? And stop act like everything all right and give them rosy, beautiful, well put together computer copy testimony. Yes. Nah, man, if you talk about the reality, tell people that there have been some bad times. Tell people there have been some times when you drop down by your face. Yes. You ever drop down? Have you ever had to just prostrate yourself before God because of everything that's been happening? Oh, come on, somebody. Don't let me start talk tonight. It's not a talking night yet. Amen. If we have any time left, we're going on some talking. But I'm talking about people who are blessed and highly favored. Amen. I'm talking to people where God gets selective with you. Amen. You get blessed and blessed and blessed and blessed. And some people I say, what happened to me? Hey, boy. But when God get ready, man. When God get ready. God no business. How much tide them through? Yeah. Some people them big tide feel like say, Uncle, them forget the blessing. Hey, through them tide big. But God no work that way there. Amen. See, guys. Not fear. God will just pick you out and just bless you above everybody else. Bless you. So God ever bless you until you're ashamed? Oh, Lord, have mercy. Don't complain, yeah? Don't complain. Yes. Have you ever been there? Have you ever been there?

glory to God. Have

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1: Have you ever had a lonely night?
0: Oh, thank you, Lord.
1: Somebody talk to me, man.

0: Come on, somebody.
1: Sometimes the skies hang low.
0: Pastor Etheridge.
1: I find it hard to see the road that's ahead.
0: Somebody want me to take this from the top again for Evangelist Reynolds? The good times and the bad times. Don't complain. No complaints. Come on, Evangelist. This one goes out to you.

0: Yes, caller, you're live.
1: Praise the Lord, Pastor John.
0: Have there been some good times?
1: Yes. First of all, I want to say congratulations on your second convention. I was there Friday night and I was blessed.
0: Praise God.
1: Get to understand that that was just the warm-up.
0: I'm telling you, girl.
1: I get to understand there was an eruption, a volcanic, a spiritual volcanic eruption in Divine Church.
0: I'm telling you.
1: I'm sorry I missed it.
0: I'm telling you, man.
1: But I see that the blessing is carrying over even tonight program.
0: Oh, Lord, have mercy.
1: And I can join with the songwriter and say, you know, I was just about to call the phone, you know, when somebody dedicated to me, the spirit is right.
0: Yes.
1: I've had some good times.
0: I'm telling you.
1: I've had some bad times. I've had some terrible time, and I've had some excellent time. But all of these times, my good times outweigh my bad times. And tonight, I can say as your team, there is hope.
0: Praise God.
1: Keep up the good work. Be blessed, because I am blessed, and I'm keeping true. God bless you, Pastor John.
0: God bless you.
1: I love the worship.
0: Yes.
1: I came in late this morning. I left work at 1 something this morning. I came in, and as I came in, I hear the worship. I am so blessed. Just keep it up.
0: God bless you.
1: God bless you all.
0: Thank you.
1: Fill up my soldiers in the camp. Young. If Sister Evan is there, I don't know, because I don't hear her voice. Deacon Chambers, whoever is there tonight. Just be blessed. Love you all.
0: God bless you, my child. God bless you. Yes, and we thank our evangelist for calling in. And we just got a call from someone else. Brother Claude wants us to dedicate this one to DJ Dia. So from the top again, for evangelist and for Sister DJ Dia. God bless you, man. There have been some good times. There have been some bad times. I mean, this song speaks about the journey of Divine Church of God here in the Bronx. To all my brand new listeners, God bless you tonight. My name is Pastor John, and this is Divine Church of God. We ain't got no stars here. It's about the church and Jesus.
2: Have had some.
0: We are one.
2: Good days. Have had some hills to climb. Yes, I did.
0: How about you tonight?
2: I've had some. Weary day.
0: I'm telling you, man.
2: And some lonely night.
0: Hallelujah.

0: Somebody want to call? Talk about the good times?
1: God,
0: or the bad times?
1: Good to me. Thank you, Chief.
0: Has God been good to you?
1: He's been so very good.
0: Is there a witness out there? Is there a witness out there?
1: He's more than the world to me.
0: Woo! I say I can't sleep.

Anybody want to say thank you, Lord? 718-231-1077. Just say thank you, Lord. Thank you for the good times. Thank you for the bad times.

0: like giving up.
1: How about you?
0: There were times when I didn't know which way to turn, so I just looked up to heaven. I just called on Jesus.
1: My God.
0: And he's always, always.

Somebody shout hallelujah. Amen. Somebody shout hallelujah. You know, the biggest problem with the Israelites on their journey to the promised land was that they grumbled and complained. Grumbled and complained so much, so much, so much. When sometimes all we should say, thank you, Lord. I heard a preacher say tonight that, the valley, in the valley. Sometimes God has to take you to the valley because that's where the lilies are. Yes, and the lilies are something that are inspirational because you get inspired when you see a lily. Yeah, man, Solomon described the lily, how beautiful it was. Yes, it's something to inspire you. Yes, oh my God. And sometimes we have to say thank you for the valleys. Amen. Have you ever had to thank God for putting some church folk in your life? Yes, I'm talking about some of the bad times, you know, when church folk put you down. Yes, when church folk drive you to the brink. Have you ever been driven to the brink? My God, you know what I'm talking about. You should have been there tonight to hear the preacher talk about Job's wife. Oh, my God. She gave us a completely new perspective on Job's wife. The preacher sat there and I thought, oh, Jesus, man. It was something. I ain't going to talk about it, man. It was so good. So good, so good. It was so good. Yes, it just gets better and better. I keep thinking, what's next year going to be like? Oh, Lord have mercy. If God tarry, it's going to be something else. It's going to be something else. Yes, but I'm telling you, people, yeah, there have been good times and there have been bad times. And sometimes the bad times are so bad.

Productions and Minister Claver proudly presents A Taste of Heaven on Earth Part 3, happening on Saturday, September 19th at East Chester Presbyterian Church, 3154 Fish Avenue, Bronx, New York, 1-

0: Minister Claver Chowder, Minister Peninsulin, Minister Dwight Chowder, Stacey Elevated Wilson, Minister O'Dane Roden, Brother Rudy and Marsha Jack, MC yours truly Nicole Reed. 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
5: Watch time. Sometimes you not even realize
6: that
5: it's
6: just
5: men.
6: Praise God.
5: Realize the things that work for me. Me just have to take stop and stop it on the track. I say, thank you.
6: My God.
5: Thank you. Just stand up and start talking to myself.
6: Amen.
5: I'm not talking to me, I'm talking, but you know, my top person, I see I'm one of this mad woman. You know, mad, you know, crazy.
6: But you have to thank
5: you.
6: But
5: you walk and talk, my God.
6: Amen.
5: You just walk and talk to him. It's hanging in your mind, and you just have it there at home, and at home, and at one, and sometimes you don't even know when you work on.
6: Hi.
5: You don't even know when you work on me, because sound just a humming in your mind, just a humming in your mind. Sometimes you have to say, wait, I'm just so that my song is just deep in my mind, so.
6: Keeps you going.
5: Sometimes I want to go sing with him, sing all that burial. I'm going to stop and say to myself, say, I'm going to get some burial thing I call up for myself, you know, what is?
6: Absolutely not.
5: Yes, but then when we really read up the words and know where the song come from, you just push for Satan and him devil business and say, go on with your duppy. Just go on with your duppy and make me stay alive and go on home my little song. That'll keep me through the day.
6: I hear you, girl.
5: Pass me a little broken vessel. When you get down on your knee, say, beg forgiveness. Not a beg. God to help you.
6: Amen.
5: With your broken vessel. You're not broken. your vessel no feel like it broken no more. Your float in a yacht instead of the little canoe.
6: I hear that.
5: Yes.
6: That's not
5: yacht.
6: That's what.
5: Okay. No little canoe business no more.
6: Restoration.
5: This is what it is all about. The best year this. This is how you want to live.
6: Restoration man, does that.
5: Yeah. You want to live the yacht style. God's way. You know, see it. What them do, you make you have to start from the little paddling and the little canoe. Paddling and the little canoe, and you take your time. Take your time and beg him. Beg him every day. To show you the yacht.
6: Oh.
5: I said, this is it.
6: You keep your eyes on the prize.
5: Yes, this is it. This is it, so pastor. Just one prayer for me.
6: Take your time, girl.
5: You realize the prize is a camera.
6: Yes, man. Yeah, man.
5: Coming out, see me and you coming at night owl.
6: Shh. Don't tell everybody.
5: Yeah, I keep watch with you at night.
6: God bless you, man. Thank you for the company.
5: Yes, so. You hang on until daylight. Now yeah. I got work tomorrow, you know, so. Cool.
6: Keep it locked then, no?
5: Yes, man, I keep it locked.
6: All right, God bless you. Thank you.
5: I'm in my broken vessel.
6: Yeah, man.
5: All right.
6: God bless you.
5: Okay, God bless you.
6: Yes, my child, I'm telling you, man. Sometimes they will drive you to your knees. Amen? Sometimes they will make you want to pray and you can't even pray. Have you ever been there? You really, really want to pray? Nobody no really want to backslide, you know. Amen? Look how much time you make for backslide and no backslide. You don't really want to backslide. Huh? You're just a broken vessel, man. In need of some attention, in need of some repair. You just want to go back on the wheel. Because the Bible tells me that God took Jeremiah and carried him down to the potter's house, man. When God showed him the process, God said, why can't my people be to me like the vessel in the potter's hand? Huh? They just grumble and complain. Well, if you're at the point sometime where you almost let go, this song is for you.
0: Can I get a witness in here?
7: So I wouldn't let go.
0: I almost gave up.
6: Is that you?

0: someone, hunt somebody next to you. I was really down. I was really down. The devil really had me. But God's mercy kept me. I'm here tonight because of God's mercy. Come on now, just thank him. Just thank him.
1: Yes, Carl, have you ever been there?
2: I've been there, Pastor. Good morning.
1: Yes, good morning. Almost let go.
2: Yes, I was blessed. I was blessed.
1: Amen.
2: Oh my God. We had a wonderful weekend.
1: Amen.
2: Praise God. It was a blessing.
1: To God be the glory,
2: girl. And God to all the speakers, the ministers, the women around the house.
1: Right.
2: I don't say, Pastor, too much, you didn't do good, you know. Don't get me wrong now. It was not the school, but I said, the two women poured down the house. Hallelujah. It was a blessing, Pastor.
1: To God be the glory, my child.
2: God be the glory. Hallelujah.
1: Amen.
2: It was a blessing. I'll give God thanks that I was there. I could be able to be on my son Friday night. But Saturday night and last night, I tell you, glory be to God, I tell you.
1: All right, my child.
2: I'm rejoicing, I tell you. I just lay here and see you and, you know, listen to Evangelist when I got calling, and I tell you. And she said, she also was torn down. Minister Eckridge and Minister Baker, I tell you, those good women, you know, of God. God bless them.
1: Hold on, look.
2: You know, God keep them.
1: What happened to your man preacher them?
2: Well, I wasn't there Friday night, as I said, but it was a blessing this Friday night. As I said, Minister Smutty did well too yesterday morning. Don't get me wrong now. But man, the woman, hallelujah.
1: I polish it off with the hallelujah.
2: God be the glory, Pastor. God bless
1: you.
2: At least we know.
1: At least we know somebody awake over in a bush mouth.
2: I don't know why we're here yet, so I just don't test him. Chambers, if you need to big up yourself, Pastor, for the good work. Right. Mine going places, weird.
1: Hear you, girl.
2: Power tree.
1: All right.
2: You will be great, Pastor. Have a blessed morning. I'm here listening.
1: God bless you.
2: Blessing all.
1: At least you know, say somebody awake over Bushmouth.
2: Yeah, Bushmouth in the house. Listen. Okay, Pastor, be blessed.
1: Bless you.
2: All right.
1: Amen. Well, I'm gonna feel like this all the time.
3: My problems had me bound.
1: Church folk.
3: Depression weighed me down. God helped me go. So I wouldn't let go.
1: Was anybody depressed over the situation in Jamaica recently?
3: Mercy kept me.
1: I was.

0: somebody. Oh, God kept you. I'm telling you, man, people make you feel like you're not going anywhere. People make you feel like nothing is going on. But God kept you. This is something you have to remember. You could not have done it on your own. You have to have God with you. Amen? Yes, we learned in the message tonight that, come on, man, when the only way hope can be, right, is to allow God to deposit something. God deposit hope in you. Amen? Come on, somebody. When God put hope in you, it somewhere spread. When other people say you have hope, man, then we get hope too. And if you understand me. But if every day your face just drop down like Mr. Nemo Donkey. Anybody remember Mr. Nemo? Yeah, man, Mr. Nemo Donkey face long. Yeah. I'm a donkey. Lord have mercy, Jesus. Help me, God. He kept me so I wouldn't let go. Is there somebody here that God kept? Is there somebody listening to the sound of my voice that can say, He kept me? Or do you think that you did it by yourself, or your uncle did it, or your rich friend did it? And some people give credit to some rich friend and the supervisor and all them sitting there. But Jesus kept me. My God, it was such a beautiful event this weekend, man. Beautiful. I'm telling you, man, that some people who trust God. Yes, the church choir was robed for the very first time. Woo! Divine Church of God. The choir looked good, man. Lord have mercy, man. I'm not about to sing, but the choir looked good. Yes. Hope Sister Campbell got asleep. I had to take a picture, boy. I tell you, choir come out now, them robe and thing of church. Operate 4 or 5 years and that choir with robe. But we are going with sitting in a divine on a turn. They think we are turn up and wait for nobody and make grass grow under our foot. We are going to do it and trust God. Amen. And step out in a faith. On a turn, they will look building. Amen. Somebody pray for Divine Church of God, yeah? Yeah. Whenever I come here for turn up and watch. And as my friend that says, skin, teeth, and plastic. We come here for move on, man, because there's a plan. There is a plan. Yes, caller, you're live.
1: Yes, and it's going to work. See that boy? You see, little by little, it's going to work.
0: Yeah, man, we are moving.
1: I look good. You know, see that we now wait.
0: We are push out.
1: Now we are step forward.
0: We are press.
1: And then there's no backward business, you know. So we not take no back seat.
0: No way.
1: Man, no back seat.
0: Them can't stop we again.
1: Stepping up.
0: Can't stop we again. They should have killed we long time.
1: Oh, but power can't hold we down.
0: Too late now.
1: Too late.
0: Tell me.
1: I can't say. The pastor cooks. No, I go on, you know. See, yeah, we go to church and lead it all with a name of donkey. Right? If God helps him, you know, see who else God will help.
2: Yes, and it's gonna work.
1: You see what I'm talking about?
0: I hear you, man.
1: Yes. Me not asleep. See, you want that? Me, I'm listening on, I'm hanging on to every word.
0: I see that.
1: Alright.
0: God bless you.
1: Lady say, Warm to the man preacher them. The man preacher them, alright. The man preacher them, I hold them post. But we just get the lady them props. Get the woman them props. And then them two that deserve it. I don't know, we want like a restaurant to put it over them pan.
0: Lord have mercy.
1: One preach in the morning and one preach in the evening. Yes, just back out under the 219 train line.
0: So like you want to get to the man, them in the mind.
1: No, Pastor John, come on, we not get to the man, them. But I told the man, them family, man, how about you? No, I don't want to turn the man name for me. nothing on us, that's how we stay.
0: True.
1: We like big up with kinfolk.
0: I hear that.
1: So when you're good, you're good.
0: Well, them two man, they did good, boy. Me, I tell you, they did good.
1: Yes.
0: Mash up the place. That man.
1: Two man, they happen.

0: mash up the place, man.
1: Well, I'm not like living here by two of them.
0: Well, I'm telling
1: you. I hear when them start free and I see them look up ranch.
0: Listen.
1: Listen, suppose they come to the wall.
0: Next week Sunday, we're going to have back one of them, man, so you can pass.
1: A two?
0: Yeah, man.
1: Serious?
0: Yeah, man.
1: All tell right.
0: You, when, yeah, listen to that one, you know. When them read our profile, you know what I'm saying? She's an ex-police woman from Jamaica.
1: Excuse me.
0: She used to work. She used to work with the rape unit in St. Catherine. So she a counsel rape victim for a long time. Yeah, no, man, come well qualified, man. So,
1: you tell us that me got a boom.
0: Don't tell him, man. No, man, God preach, the best. Man, preach out our experience, man. And she have a
1: God had the best, pastor, the best.
0: She have a wicked testimony to you, know.
1: No matter where them come from, you know. And him really feel him call, you have to move.
0: Serious thing, man, serious thing.
1: Nothing can hold
0: him
1: back, you have to move.
0: Aye, girl.
1: Look where your bridge come. In our Bronx. But you know, we know the whole tri-state, them need to hear somebody like that on an everyday basis. But we think say, we in the Bronx that need it more, as some things they want here sometimes.
0: Serious thing, that
1: God one can help me.
0: Alright, girl.
1: Yes, Pastor.
0: God bless you.
1: Yes, come here, go and listen, you know.
0: Amen.
1: I have to come and come listen to the lady again.
0: Yeah, man, if you can't make it. Pass you Sunday, she's there about.
1: Yes, alright.
0: Alright, God bless you.
1: Yes, okay, Pastor.
0: Amen. Yeah, man, no, my name go on bad night place, man. Yes, when them tear up the place. But take a good woman to preach to a woman still, huh? Yeah, take a good woman. These ladies were very good. So, you know, like I said, one of the preachers will be back in church on Sunday. So if you're available and you want to come here, a good Holy Ghost woman from Jamaica preach. Yeah, man, mind her come there because she will tell you your business. Because she's looking at your face and start talking your shame. Amen. Amen. Glory to God. The song said, I almost let go. And I'm saying tonight that, you know, to all my broken vessels out there, to all the people who have come to the point sometimes where you almost let go. And, you know, where sometimes you're forced to let go. Some people let go, you know. But as long as you come back, man, you fall down, you know, stay down. Song said, we fall down, but we get up. Yeah, as long as you get up back again, man, to God be the glory. Yeah, because I'm telling you, man, circumstances and situation, some people have been through some things that would have killed some people. Yeah, man. Yeah, some people standing today have been through some experiences that other people would have died under the circumstances. Huh? But the song say, God's mercy kept me, so I wouldn't let go. My God. And all the while you thought that because you're so good and strong and perfect, why you till there, but it was the mercy of God. Amen. If God did just move him hand or move the hedge, who to tell what happened to you? Huh? You have to trust God, man. That's why we endorse this song. Yeah.
2: One of the most difficult things to do is find yourself in a storm.
0: Are you still with me?
2: While in that storm, it seems like everyone who you thought you
0: ever been in a storm
2: has walked away.
0: But remember,
2: sometimes it seems like even God himself has forgotten about you. But in spite of that, to still be able to lift your hands and say,
0: can you trust him?
2: Lord, can you trust him?
0: Don't let go.
3: And I can't feel your touch.
0: Trust him.
3: I will trust you,
0: listen
3: Lord.
0: To the words.

can make it. Thank you, Jesus. Oh God, I trust you. Sometimes it's so hard because everything that I see.

0: Yes, Carla, do you trust him?
1: Yes, Pastor, I have to trust him. You know why I have to trust my God?
0: I'm listening.
1: Why I know it's very cold. Yesterday morning, you know, I paid my landlord my rent, you know. And you know what she had me? A letter stating that my rent gone up how much percent. You understand me? Well, you know what, Pastor? When I came to church yesterday morning, and the two sermons that I listened to, and I know that there is hope. I know you playing this song. I trust my God. I know he will take me through this. For he's my provider. You understand me?
0: Amen.
1: I said, Lord, when I got to the best of I said, Jesus. And I could have gone upstairs and said, Jesus. I said, my God, where am I going to get this from? But when I came to church and I listened to those two sermons yesterday morning, I know there is hope. And you're playing this song, and I need to play it back from the top for me. I trust the Lord.
0: Praise God. All right, my dear. Yes, it's about trust. Because we're going to be faced with some circumstances that are tough, you know. Amen. How are you going to resort to trickery and bandula business? Or are you going to trust God? Which is it going to be? Which is it going to be? Yes, from the top. My God. Bandula. Anybody know what that is?
2: One of the most difficult things to do is find yourself in a storm.
0: Come from
2: while in that storm, it seems like everyone who you thought you could count on has walked away. And sometimes it seems like even God himself has forgotten about you. But in spite of that, to still be able to lift you.

0: Listen, somebody's going through something right now, and the devil's trying to convince you that there's no way you can make it out, and he says you're not going to be able to get out of this situation. But
1: he's a liar.
0: I wish somebody will make the devil out of a lie right now and lift your hands and say, God, I will trust you. I don't know how you're going to do it.
1: Yes, Carla, do you trust him?
2: Yes, Pastor John. It's all about the relationship, you know.
1: Amen.
2: Knowing God for yourself. You know, when you know somebody for yourself, when you prove God for yourself, you can say, I will trust him.
1: Amen.
2: Just like Job. You know, he knew God for himself. And whatever everybody else was saying, the man said, even though he slay me,
1: Amen.
2: Yet will I trust him. It's the relationship.
1: Amen.
2: It's the relationship. Knowing God for yourself.
1: It's a personal thing, right?
2: It's a personal thing. Pastor John, when I came home Friday night, I was so blessed. I was discussing this with a certain sister, and I said, when you come to know God for yourself, when you have your personal experience with God,
1: Amen.
2: You can say, I trust him. I know there is hope, because I have proven God. You know, when you reach that state, that regardless of the storm, you prove God. You say, I will trust him.
1: Amen.
2: Even when darkness seems to veil his face, you can rest
1: on
2: his unchanging grace. I will trust him.
1: Yes, girl.
2: God bless.
1: God bless you. Go on, evangelist. Evangelist coming like she'll tear up the airwaves tonight. Trust him. Yeah.
0: I don't know when you're going to show up, but God, I know you're going to do it. God, I know you're going to bring me out. Come on, that's you. Come on, lift your voice and
1: my
0: say,
1: God.
0: I'm healed.

you think that you can do it by yourself? My God, so many people who thought they could do things for themselves found themselves going astray. Found themselves going astray because they refused to listen to God. Amen? They refused to allow themselves to be a part of the plan of God. Yes. But listen, man, this is my prayer for you. This is my prayer for you tonight. Yes. Yeah, on our anniversary, still call it anniversary, even though it's done. I'm telling you, man, we should have gone for the rest of the week. It's so nice. I remember when church used to nice. Well, boy, we experienced a nice weekend. Like I said, we did not get the support from the fraternity like we should. But my God, that never stopped her from celebrating. Hey, listen. If you have a personal relationship with God, amen, you have to worry about where you're going. You don't have to worry about what's ahead, because everything will be structured and ordered by God. Yes, it will be. I hope you're enjoying the music. I hope you're being blessed. God bless you in Jesus' name.

0: This is something you have to realize. This is something you have to come to. This is something you have to know. This is something you have to accept, that you need God to order your steps. The Bible says that the steps of a righteous man are ordered by God. Amen? So if you don't know where you're going, man, your steps are not ordered. Amen? Shall we praise God? And I encourage you to get in line with God's plan for your life so you can order your steps, you can structure your walk, you can, you know, dictate, tell you what to do, where to go, that kind of stuff. Yes, people, you need to get in God's plan for your life. You need to find out what God's plan for your life is and get into it. Yes, yes, you need to be a part of the plan for your life. You need to speak to God and ask God to include you in what He's doing for you.
1: Oh, praise God. My, the presence of the Lord is just in this place, and I'm just honored just to be here tonight with these great men of God. And I tell it wherever I go, people always ask me, who's your favorite singer? And I have to let them know the truth. Pastor Marvin Winans is just the most awesome singer that I know. But what I appreciate about him, in fact, in sharing with these pastors tonight, not only are they great singers, but they're great preachers. And that's the blessing. When you can get into the Word of God and understand what He is saying now. And that's why tonight, so I shared this song, and it's really coming out in December, and I've shared with our second presiding bishop, Bishop Neil C. Ellis, in Mount Tabor in the Bahamas. And one of his people wrote this awesome song that I felt is so befitting here, because what people have to understand, and I speak to pastors now, Lord, whatever you're doing in this season, don't do it without me. I don't want to be wrapped up in my title. I don't want to sit around while other people are being blessed and I miss it. So Lord, whatever you're doing, please don't do it without me. Lord,

0: Yes, caller, you're live. Go ahead.
1: Praise God.
0: Praise God, Brother Claude.
1: Whatever he's doing tonight, don't do it without me.
0: Bless the Lord.
1: I want him to do it without me. Bless God. I want to be included. Praise God.
0: Bless the Lord.
1: One more time from the top, my sister.
0: God bless you. God bless you. God bless you. God bless you. God bless you. Bless the Lord.
2: The presence of the Lord is just in this place, and I'm just honored just to be here tonight with these great men of God. And I tell it wherever I go, people always ask me, who's your favorite singer? And I have to let them know the truth. Pastor Marvin Winans is just the most awesome singer that I know. But what I appreciate about him, in fact, in sharing with these pastors tonight, not only are they great singers, but they're great preachers. And that's the blessing.
3: Yes. Call you alive.
1: Hello. Good morning.
3: Good morning. God bless you, man.
1: Mighty God.
3: Who's that, Hilda?
1: Are you Hilda?
3: Huh?
1: Are you the Hilda?
3: Mighty God.
1: Mighty God. Whatever he's doing, don't do it without me.
3: Don't do it without me, my brother. I want to be included in his plan.
1: Yes.
3: I hear you, sir. Boy, I have to run that one the back for you, boss.
1: Yeah, man.
3: And I hope that you'll be a part of God's plan.
1: Yeah.
3: Nice to have you on board. God bless you.
1: God bless you too, Papa.
3: All right.
2: The presence of the Lord is just in this place, and I'm just honored just to be here tonight with these great men of God. And I tell it wherever I go, people always ask me, who's your favorite singer? And I have to let them know the truth. Pastor Marvin Winans is just the most awesome singer that I know. But what I appreciate about him, in fact, in sharing with these pastors tonight, not only are they great singers, but they're great preachers. And that's the blessing. When you can get into the Word of God and understand what he is saying now, and that's why tonight. So I shared this song, and it's really coming out in December, and I've shared with our second presiding bishop, Bishop Neil C. Ellis, in Mount Tabor in the Bahamas. And one of his people wrote this awesome song that I felt is so befitting here, because what people have to understand, and I speak to pastors now, Lord, whatever you're doing in this season, don't do it without me. I don't want to be wrapped up in my title.
3: Amen.
2: I don't want to sit around while other people are being blessed and I miss it. So Lord, whatever you're doing, please don't do it.
3: Come on, somebody.
2: Without me. Lord, whatever.
3: Glory to God. There's just one good thing about worship like this. When you get done, you feel very special. This one goes out to DJ DM. Yes, Carl, are you worshiping still?

0: I said she was with us.
1: Against the wall, look out for me.
0: First time in divine.
1: I cry and rescue me.
0: God bless you, DJ dear.
1: Never let a day go by.
0: The Blessed and Highly Favored Show, 7 a.m. on a Sunday morning. Every Sunday.
1: Take it for granted that we...
0: When you're in the presence of God, you are blessed and highly favored. How do you feel tonight?
1: Blessed.
0: Come on, divine, I know you feel blessed.
1: Blessed and highly favored.
0: We were favored of God.
1: Just know.
0: Man didn't have anything to do with it.
1: And highly favored.
2: Can we say that one more time?
1: He brought me through.
0: Yes, are you worshiping with us?
3: Hello?
0: Yes, you're live. Are you worshiping with Divine Church of God?
3: Yeah, definitely, man. I listen to you. Just remember that somebody's out there listening to you, okay?
0: All right, my brother. God bless you.
3: And you're doing a beautiful job.
0: To God be the glory.
3: Yeah, it's very lovely what you're doing. Yeah, I'm just coming home from work. Yeah, I'm listening to you.
0: God bless you, man. Thank you.
3: Yes, you are a good one, okay?
0: Okay, sir. Yes.
3: All right.
0: You are blessed tonight. God bless you.
3: Thank you, man. God bless you, too.
0: Yes, man. When you get in the presence of God, you are blessed and highly favored. We were blessed tonight. I'm telling you, man, that message. My God. I'm telling you, this preacher is a preacher. We start out in a low gear. But boy, when she get that in a high gear. On fire for God. I love women who are on fire for God. If you want to find some women on fire for God, man, come on, Divine Church. When the people at Divine start jump, them no one stop, you know, we have to throw water.
4: Come on,

0: Oh yes. Right now.
1: All you gotta do is reach up and touch the Lord. He's here right now. I said he's here right now. Be healed. Be delivered and be set free. I can feel him in the room right now. Those of you that are listening on television, the same thing that is happening in this studio can be happening right now in your living room. Right now in your office, your den, or your study. Because God is moving right now.
0: Right.
1: Let him heal you, deliver you.
0: I'm telling you. Thank God. To God be the glory. Lord, whatever you're doing in this season, don't do it without me.
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0: Minister Claver Chowder, Minister Ben Insulin, Minister Dwight Chowder, Stacey Elevated Wilson, Minister O'Dane Roden, Brother Rudy and Marsha Jack, MC yours truly Nicole Reed. 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

0: How about your friends? Talk about you behind your back. They agree with your enemies.
1: Can I ask y'all one question?
0: How about you? Do you have a friend? I think we should ask All Star.
1: I can't get no help up in here. Because there are some folk in here that people have wrote you off. Said you would never amount to anything. Said that you would never end up being anywhere. But Myron, tell him one more time. What did he see?

心。

0: The reason why he sees me for who I am, because he created me in his image. And
1: my
0: his
1: God.
0: He's mine. I am his.
1: My God.
0: It doesn't matter what I need.
1: Do you believe that?
0: He only sees
1: Do you have a friend like that? Always trying to lift you up. Always trying to make you feel good about yourself. Amen. Isn't that something? The song says, parents write you off. Everybody, parents, ever write them off? My God. Can you imagine your parents write you off and say, you're not come to nothing? Well, help me, Jesus. Word of God said, he saw the best in me. The words of the song. He saw the best in me. How about you? Amen. God always sees the best in us, man. God always sees us for who we ought to be. Amen. And we should start looking at God's people like that. God bless you. 718-231-1077. Do you really have a friend? Call and tell us.
2: The homeless is still homeless. The poor is still poor.
1: Every day.
2: Yet we find billions of dollars.

My God, what a beautiful song. Heaven knows. God knows. God knows what's going on. And He cares. And the song said Jesus cares all about our struggles. And He will guide till the day is done. Which means that God's guidance doesn't stop at midday. It goes all the way. Hallelujah. Glory to God. Are you still with me? Is anybody alive out there? I'm telling you, we need a miracle. That's what we need here. A miracle.

0: it to God.
1: It's your time for your
0: my God. Come on, Divine Church of God. I don't think me they done.
1: You pressed your way.
0: You did.

0: Yes, Carla, it's time for your miracle.
1: Good morning. Could you take that song from the top?
0: All right, girl, are you ready for your miracle?
1: Yes.
0: Ah, here you go. Do you have a friend?
1: I don't hear it, Pastor.
0: I said, do you have a friend?
1: Yes, Jesus is my friend.
0: Somebody you can trust?
1: Yes, Jesus.
0: Somebody you can rely on?
1: Jesus.
0: Somebody who is there in the middle of the night?
1: Jesus.
0: Somebody who can take you out to dinner?
1: Jesus.
0: How we are, sir?
1: Jesus, all the way.
0: Man. God bless you, my child. You get your miracle already. And Jesus will carry you out to dinner. You are blessed and highly favored.
1: Yes,
0: it's time for your miracle, girl. A beautiful song. So let's take it from the top for you and may God bless you indeed, okay?
1: Okay.
0: All right. Anybody out there want a miracle? Anybody out there believe it's time for your... You've been praying, you've been crying. Oh, come on. You prayed and you cried. You wept in the pillow. You spent a night, all night, praying. All night weeping, pillow wet. Now it's time. Now it's time. It's time. Get ready to receive.

0: favors. Yes. Lift up those hands and pull down what you need right now.
1: Yes.
0: Pull down what you need by faith.
1: Sometimes you have to just push. Because when your time comes, you have to grab it. It's your time for a miracle. Huh? It's your time for a miracle. What you gonna do about it? What are you gonna do about it? Huh? Oh my God. Huh? It's your time for a miracle. Have you ever experienced a miracle? Maybe it's your time to experience a miracle. Maybe. Just maybe. Right? Come on. Because it takes work. It takes effort. It's not going to happen. You got to push. It's an acronym. It says pray until something happens. Push. You never know. That lady with the issue of blood. The Bible said she had this thing for a long time. She had been to a lot of doctors. And all they did was take her money. You know any doctors like that? Just taking the money. Amen. So she kind of gave up. But then she found a miracle. Somebody say amen. And you can get your miracle. Yes, you can. You can come out on top. Yeah. You can be who God wants you to be. God bless you.
2: Hallelujah.

as you're there, God. As long as you're there, I can deal with some things. I can go through some things.

0: Yes, caller. You're live.
1: What a day that will be.
0: Huh?
1: What a day that will be.
0: I'm telling you, man. I see you're with me.
1: We are shouting the victory.
0: I'm telling you.
1: We will be singing on the hills of glory.
0: To God be the glory.
1: Praise God.
0: To God be the glory.
1: For our bless, my soul is rich and bless this boy, Pastor Cross. Everyone in the studio. Now.
0: To God be the glory.
1: Keep on keeping on, Pastor Cross.
0: God bless you, sir.
1: Keep on being the man of God you all are.
0: Thank you, man. To God be the
1: glory. On other way.
0: Amen.
1: It's God. It's God.
0: Bless his holy name. Keep it locked.
1: And only have it, have the thing locked from night, man.
0: I hear you, sir. I hear you.
1: No, I don't miss a beat or a step. Have the thing locked.
0: So you have a friend you can rely on?
1: Yeah, man.
0: You have a friend who will answer your call at 4 o'clock in the morning?
1: Yeah, man. Anytime.
0: You have a friend who won't turn them back on you?
1: Yes, I have a friend who won't do that.
0: You think so?
1: Yes, sir.
0: You have a friend who will cry with you if you have a problem?
1: Oh, yes, he will.
0: But you're blessed and highly favored, man.
1: Yes, and that man is better than that man, Jesus.
0: Praise the Lord.
1: You know, Pastor Chris, we don't serve Baal God, you know.
0: No way.
1: We serve the true living God, the God that consumed by fire.
0: Yes.
1: That's the God we serve.
0: Amen.
1: So we know who he is. We have a personal relationship with him.
0: Amen.
1: Now, that's what we have.
0: I hear you, sir. I hear you.
1: And Pastor, just keep on doing a thing. And I'm here listening. Be blessed.
0: Be blessed. God bless you. Call you live. This is Divine Church of God on Royal Radio. Hello. Are you with me? Praise the Lord.
2: Can I speak to you a minute?
0: Okay, hold the line, my child.
3: To one more person, if you're looking for somebody, he's gone. And he don't need nobody else.

0: Jehovah Jireh, you're my Jehovah Nissi, you're my Jehovah Elion.
1: Do you know God like that?
0: You alone.
1: You alone are God.
0: Our God.
1: You alone are God.
0: You are God.
1: It's not Buddha.
0: Alone.
1: Come on, somebody.
0: Oh, oh.
1: Not David Koresh. You alone are God. Oh, glory to God. There shall be no other God before me. No matter who.

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You alone are God. Glory to God. Well, so many people make so many things their God. You alone.

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1: Align to hear the fury of your lips right now.
2: Woo!
1: Your lips. Open up your mouths right now. You're on holy ground. Come on, come on, come on. Press on in. Press on in.
0: Yes.
1: I wish I had somebody that would help me press. Press.
0: Glory.
1: Come on, let's go into the holies of holies. Come on, let's minister to him right now. God, we worship your name today.
0: You
1: God,
0: alone.
1: We give you glory and honor.
0: You alone.
1: There is none like you. There's none like you. I wish I just had a few folk that would open up their mouths and just begin to bless you. Come on, give me.

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On IXL, your child can stay on track or get...

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Who is like unto Thee, O Lord? Who is like unto Thee?

Jesus Christ, I live in hope. Jesus Christ, I live.

0: Excuse me, sir. 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

appointment with death is canceled right now. 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

0: Minister Claver Chowder, Minister Peninsulin, Minister Dwight Chowder, Stacey Elevated Wilson, Minister O'Dane Roden, Brother Rudy and Marsha Jack, MC yours truly Nicole Reed. 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
1: So when me I say they not no number, give me a number, make me call them then now.
0: Of course they got number. You can call Jerry, he my manager and my friend. 646-234-8856. That's a Jerry. And then if you want to tailoring alteration or posteriness, you know, call Rolly. Yes, 646-538-2734. When we say Razor Express, then bad, then turn up. Your head are going to look distant, then gone.
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I hear emergency in my spirit. Emergency. I don't know what is so urgent with you. I don't know. But I hear emergency. I hear emergency. I don't know what is happening with you right now. As you're hearing this right now, I don't know what's happening with you, but I pray that the speedy hand of the Lord, the hand of the Lord will come speedily and mightily upon that situation. The hand of the Lord will come speedily and mightily upon you in the name of Jesus. Whatever code red it might be right now, I pray for a speedy intervention right now in the name of Jesus. Whatever it is, whatever code red, whatever emergency it is right now, I pray for the speed intervention of the Almighty. And also, the Lord will have me tell someone that your case is personal to Him. He's treating your case urgently. He's treating your case urgently. Thank you, Jesus. Thank you, Jesus, for rest. Thank you, Jesus, for rest. Yeah.

See someone, your legs are unequal. Your legs are unequal. As I speak to you right now, Lord, thank you, God, for what you do. As I speak to you right now, the Lord is stretching the other one out. Check it again. Check it right now. If we're sitting, stand and check it. The Lord is stretching that one. That's a supernatural. That's what God alone can do. Lord, thank you for the supernatural at work right now. Yes, your legs are unequal. One is longer or one is shorter than the other. As I speak to you right now, the supernatural is at work. Yes, thank you, Jesus. All I have needed, thy hand has provided. Great is thy faithfulness, Lord. The Lord says to tell someone that you just started a business. You just started a business. Oh, thank you, Lord. You started it so casually and with fear. You started it in fear. You started it. You were skeptical about it. But the Lord says to tell you that He is going to multiply it. That He's going to multiply that which you just started. That multiplication is coming on that business. Multiplication is coming on that business. Multiplication is coming on that business. Thank you, Jesus. Thank you, Jesus. All I have needed, thy hands has provided. Great is thy faithfulness.

just 10 crown. Lift 10 hands. Say like a minute, like a minute. Bowing heart. It's all.

Productions and Minister Claver proudly presents A Taste of Heaven on Earth Part 3, happening on Saturday, September 19th at East Chester Presbyterian Church, 3154 Fish Avenue, Bronx, New York, 10.

0: Minister Claver Chowder, Minister Peninsulin, Minister Dwight Chowder, Stacey Elevated Wilson, Minister O'Dane Roden, Brother Rudy and Marsha Jack. 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

0: she brings into a heart that's sad. 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
1: Oh, say, but I'm glad.

0: Hello?
1: May I speak to Joyce?
0: She's not here.
1: Could you say when she'll be back?
0: Who is this?
1: Her name is Jim.
0: Sorry, she's not here. 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

0: Minister Claver Chowder, Minister Peninsulin, Minister Dwight Chowder, Stacey Elevated Wilson, Minister O'Dane Roden, Brother Rudy and Marsha Jack, MC yours truly Nicole Reed. 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
3: 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And then if you want to tailoring alteration or poster in this, you know, call Rolly. Yes, 646-538-2734. 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Your head are going to look distant, then gone.
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Lord, you said in your word that we should worship you in spirit and in truth. So Lord, I just want to let you know how much I worship you. I love you. I praise you. Because you are my all in all. You are the one who wake me up in the morning. You are the one who set me on my way. So Lord, I praise you in so many ways. I thank you for your blood shed on Calvary.

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0: Minister Claver Chowder, Minister Ben Insulin, Minister Dwight Chowder, Stacey Elevated Wilson, Minister O'Dane Roden, Brother Rudy and Marsha Jack, MC yours truly Nicole Reed. 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
4: 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And ladies and gentlemen, please come out and celebrate with me as I celebrate 35 years of radio ministry.

the pleasure. I'm telling you, I'd rather stick with Jesus than one night of really pleasure. To God be the glory, great things he has done. I want to say welcome to another beautiful, beautiful Monday morning, and we are giving God thanks, because he is ready to be praised, man. He is ready to be praised. What a mighty God we serve. What a mighty God we serve. God, you're an awesome God. Yes, man, as some people say, he's a handsome God. But you know what? All of that and more, I just have to give it up to him, man.

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And who don't see that blind? Who don't see that blind? I'm telling the man. So let us give thanks. Dear God and righteous Father, Lord, I just want to thank you for waking us up to see another day. I just want to thank you, Lord, for another great day, a day in which you didn't guarantee to us, but because of your loving kindness and your tender mercies towards us. We just want to thank you, Lord, for families. We just want to thank you for friends. Lord, I pray and ask you to shield us from all harm and danger, dear God. Cover us under your blood. Bless us in our going out and in our coming in. And as we are about to do this broadcast, have your way and take control. In Jesus' precious name we pray. Amen and amen and amen. To God be the glory. To God be the glory. I tell you, I got three people on board. I have Sister Baller up there in Connecticut. I have my short, tall sister. And I have Sister Claudette Gooder. Yes, man, I got three people on board. And I'm telling you, I don't know how much is on concrete and how much is on brick. I got four people on board. Cousin Ermine is on board. I tell you, people, but it's supposed to tired, you know. But me not think me about the tired. Me not think me about the tired. You know my touch about the starting up song.

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But me change your mind, me not about the tired. I'm waiting until 3 o'clock to get tired again. And of course, you know, we're going to be rolling all day. 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

pleasure. 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I'm telling you, Sister Shereen Robinson, my short tall sister, Cousin Ermin, Sister Baller up there in Connecticut, and also Sister Claudette Gooder. I'm happy to know that I'm not by myself, because I tell you what, I feel good. 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I tell you, God is great. God is great. That's all I can say. God is great. I'm telling you. So guess what?

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I think puppy lady change her mind and no bother tired. So come down, puppy.

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1: Blessing to you, Poppy Lady.
0: And Minister Ivy and your family and Donna and Pastor Tanisha. I'm telling you, the family, I'm telling you, the whole CJ Gospel family. I'm telling you, it was a beautiful banquet.
1: But first,
0: I must address, let me tell you something. You see your music?
1: Yes, ma'am.
0: Your music, turn up, man. Me not tell no lie. Me say your music, brother CJ, is just so smoothing, and you just know what you are doing. Trust me. Nobody can be you. You have to be just yourself. I'm telling you. I don't see nobody play music like you. Me can't tell you that.
1: I'm telling you, man.
0: My God, it is such a blessing when you tell the turntable, Sister Ivy tell the turntable, Sister Tanisha tell the turntable. The music sounds so, it sounds good, is it better, CJ?
1: Yes, man.
0: It sounds so good. And it was a blessing, you know, to see it's our first banquet, and it's a blessing, I'm telling you. It was such a nice little banquet. My goodness, man, I'm telling you. Sister Pastor Tanisha family, beautiful little family. I'm telling you, it's
1: yes,
0: such a
1: ma'am.
0: Blessing. Oh my God. Mother Maxine, come to me. I'm telling you, Mother Maxine, big up yourself. I'm telling you.
1: God.
0: Mother CJ, it was such a blessing. I'm telling you, God is good. You have some beautiful people in the CJ Gospel family.
1: That is so true, man. I tell
0: God,
1: a couple
0: CJ, you have some beautiful people. Sister Peterson, big up yourself. Dana, big up yourself. I said, Brother CJ, Dana, give me one. Bag with one blanket.
1: Yes.
0: And then the bag says, you are amazing, inspirational, dedicated, incredible, appreciated.
1: Wow.
0: My God. And the blanket reads, somebody said, you are truly marvelous human being.
1: Wow.
0: Never underestimate the difference you made and the life you touch.
1: Wow.
0: That's what I'm telling you, she is amazing. Dana, you are amazing. Minister, you are an ex-human being like you. Stilleko, you know, I'm broken by yourself.
1: I'm telling you, man.
0: The same thing. I'm telling you, just in a different bracket. I'm telling you. It's amazing, Brother CJ. I'm telling you, the banquet was so good.
1: Yes.
0: Everyone that comes out. And them dance to the people, them dance. I'm not telling no lie. I'm telling you.
1: Yes.
0: I saw happy people that were come the last night.
1: Yes, it was a very lively crowd. Yes, man.
0: A lively crowd, Brother CJ. May I tell you? You know, it's a very lively crowd. I'm telling you. Everything was just good. When I say good, it was exceptional. It was beauty.
1: Excellent.
0: I'm telling you. Mr. Don't listen to the music. Mr. Their music had turn up. The first set of music then we are playing, man.
1: Yes.
0: My God, it sounds so good. You know, when you put on your clothes and go out, you feel good.
1: Yes, man. You know, if members say, Poppy Lady, if you not even have no dinner, you know, members say, you not have no dinner in home, you know?
0: No, Brother CJ. My God, Brother Goody and Sister Goody, big up on herself. I'm telling you. It's such a blessing. My God. Pastor Tanisha, big up yourself. We are your family. I'm telling you. We have some blessed people, man. May I tell you, you know, the CJ Gospel for Miss New Rochelle.
1: Yes.
0: And Sister Joy and her husband. I'm telling you, Miss New Rochelle and her husband. It's a beauty. I'm telling you, it's a beauty, Brother CJ.
1: Yes,
0: and thank God for the CJ Gospel family, because guess what? We don't have no family up here except me kids, them and my husband.
1: Uh-huh.
0: I'm gonna feel lonely.
1: No, you can't. That's what the CJ Gospel Hour does. It don't make you lonely.
0: No, Brother CJ, I'm not alone. May I tell you, I know God is with me, but may I tell you, say, the CJ Gospel family, you know, my God, it's such a blessing. Oh Lord Jesus. If me can't button my shoes, me can't ask somebody to button my shoes. May I tell you?
1: Yes.
0: If me can't fix my back good, me can't ask one of the little girls them to come and fix me. I'm telling you, Brother CJ, it's a blessing.
1: It is.
0: It is a blessing. And may God continue to bless. And Sister Ivy did a real good job on the what do you call it? Real good job, Brother
1: CJ. And MC. As the MC, the MC.
0: The MC, yes, man. Mm-hmm. No, it's a very good job, you know. I'm telling you, it's such a blessing. I'm telling you, I have no regrets. I'm telling you. And the thing of them, they do it, happy to.
1: Yes, man.
0: Davis, you turn up left, right, and center. I'm telling you, it turn up. I'm telling you. The thing of them do what they have to do. I'm telling you. Patrick Reed and the other, Mr.
1: Caswell,
0: you know?
1: Daly.
0: Yes, I'm telling you, it was so good by the CJ. But God is good. I'm glad say he had that turnout. Because yes. I know, say next year, she's going to have a different place. May I tell you?
1: Yes, man. Next year, I'm going to be better.
0: Once people come and some of them come the first time and they come see, you know, this that's going on, let me tell you, now I miss them. May I tell you? Because me in there, I'm in a member, so me have no problem.
1: All right.
0: No, remember, no problem, brother CJ. Me just a look and enjoy myself and I listen to the music and everything like that. But it is a blessing, and I really and truly appreciate you and Sister Ivy, and I really appreciate Dana. You know, I really do, and Pastor Tanisha and each and every one. I say, Pastor Evangelist Needham and, you know, the church family. God bless them too. You know, it's just so nice. Nice. Turn up.
1: Mm-hmm.
0: So God be the door, Brother CJ. I'm going to let you go because I know them are going to call in. Let you go, Brother CJ. I'm just going to pray that blessing.
1: Go ahead.
0: And I read Psalms 83. It's to God be the glory. To God, the most heavenly Father. Lord Jesus, we thank you, God. We thank you, Lord Jesus. We see your hands working. My God. We thank you, Lord God, for your people. We thank you, Lord God, for the CEO, Minister Adam, Minister CJ. We thank you, God, for all the CJ Gospel family, Dana, my God, we thank you. Continue, Lord God, to bless and to cover her, Lord God, under the blood of Jesus. Pastor Tanisha, Lord have mercy, God, cover your people. Mighty God, give us good health, my God, that we can get to praise and dance and sing praises to your name, Lord Jesus. We thank you, God, for waking us up this morning in our right mind. We thank you for Mama Maxine. Glory to God. And Sister Stacy, Father God, we thank you for your people. Lord Jesus, cover us under your blood. Let the union continue, Lord. Let the love continue, Lord Jesus. Mighty God, hallelujah, Jesus. We are standing, God, on your word. And your word is true, Father God. Cover us under your blood. Mighty God, remember those who are weak, sad, and lonely, depressed, my God, in the hospital behind bars. Hallelujah, God. You have the last word, Father God. Mighty God, we are depending upon you this morning. Strengthen your people. Strengthen Minister CJ. Give him all the strength that he needs. Mighty God, because he could be sleeping, Father God. But he's doing your work, Lord. Strengthen him from the crown of his head and to the sole of his feet. Father God, I thank you and I bless you. And as I am about to read your words, bless your words, Lord, and bless the hearts of your people. In Jesus' name, amen and amen. To God be the glory. This morning, Psalms 83, it's 18 verse. I'm not going to read all of it. I'm just going to read from 1 to 10. It said, oh God, I'm reading from the New Translation Bible. It said, oh God, do not be silent. Do not be deaf. Do not be quiet, oh God. Don't you hear the uproar of the enemies? Don't you see that your arrogant enemies are rising up? They devise crafty scheme against your people. They compare against your precious ones. Come, they say, let us wipe out Israel as a nation. We will destroy the very memory of his existence. Yes, in this was their anonymous decision. They signed a treaty as an ally against you. Those Edomites, the Ishmaelites, Moabites, and Hadatites, and Gebabites, Ammonites, and Amalekites, and people from Palestine and Tyre. Assyria has joined them too, and is ally with the descendants of Lot. Do them as you did to the Midianites, and as you did to the Syria and Jibbe at the Kishon River. Ten, but not last, they were destroyed at Edor, and their decaying corpus fertilized the soil. My God, to God be the glory this morning. Great things God has done for us. We have to give God the glory this morning. We have to give God the praise this morning. Because Psalms 82 reminds us that when enemies rise against God's people, God still remains sovereign, mighty God. When you look at the psalm, it cries out because nation has gathered against Israel. But his ultimate desire is not simple for victory. It is that all people may know that the Lord is the Most High over all the earth. So guess what? When the devil rises, when enemy comes around, God remains sovereign, mighty God. When you cry out to God, hallelujah, Jesus. When we cry out to God, God is there for us. It is that all people may know that the Lord Most High is over all the earth. Amen. There are times or there are moments when it seems as though opposition is everywhere. Amen. And the forces against us are getting stronger and stronger than we are. Yet Psalm 83 teaches us to lift our eyes above the battle. Hallelujah, Jesus. I'm just saying, when things get stronger, when circumstances get stronger, my God, let us lift our eyes above the battle that is going on around us. And remember our God. Hallelujah. Remember our God and who God is. Hallelujah, Jesus. Let us remember who God is. Every circumstance that surrounds us, we have to remember who God is.
1: I'm telling you, God is great. God is great. We lost Puppy Lady, but I'm sure she will call us back. I'm telling you, man. And she was doing such an awesome work. All right, let me see if I can get a hold of Puppy Lady. I'm telling you.

0: Yes, man, I tell you, you were doing such an awesome job.
1: I don't know how that cut off, but you know, man. The devil is a liar. He said, our confidence is not in our own strength. Our confidence is not in our own strength because we're human. But we have to remember that the Lord is our defender. We have to remember that the Lord is our refuge. Amen? Our victory. Amen? What appears to be a battle against us can become an opportunity to God's name to be glorified. Amen. So sometimes when situations or things come against us, it's for us to glorify God and to worship God in spirit and in truth. Because guess what? Sometimes we go through stuff, but it's a process, Brother CJ. It's a process that we are going through. So God wants us to give him the glory, and God wants us to give him the praise, because sometimes instead of praising God, amen, we are taking the praise for ourselves. So sometimes we go through stuff because God wants us to give him the glory and to give him the praise and to place ourselves entirely into his hands, because he is our refuge, he is our defender, and he is our victory. Amen. Let me tell you something today. Let us exalt the name of Jesus above every problem. Whatever problem we have, exalt the name of Jesus. Every enemy that comes around, every fear that attacks us, every impossible situation, let us declare the name of Jesus. Hallelujah. Because the name of Jesus, it is a strong tower. Amen. And we are standing on the promises of God. God is good to us, and we have to give him the glory, because my God, so many things that we go through, but we are still here. We go through sickness, we go through pain, we go through sorrows, and we are still here because God have us here for a purpose. Amen. And the devil cannot kill purpose. So let us hold on to God and change in hand, continue to lift up the name of Jesus, and to remember, amen, that God is our refuge. When the enemy comes up upon us like a flood, my God, the blood of Jesus, hallelujah, destroy the enemy. So let us remember, my brothers, my sisters, even if you're not saved, remember that God is your defender. Amen. You want more somebody to defend you more than God? When God defends you, you are completely defended. Guess what? You're not going to go to court. You're not going to go in because of the judge, because God defends you. You don't defend yourself, because sometimes we defend ourselves and we put ourselves in a problem. People sue we, people do all kind of things to we. But when we make God our defender, hallelujah, Jesus, my God, when we make God our refuge, hallelujah, Jesus, when we make God our shelter, we don't have anything to worry about. May God bless you this morning. And let me tell you something, if you are not saved this morning, come and taste and see. Oh my God, oh God is good. Amen. God is good. My God, if you don't eat something, oh, you're going to say it's something good. You have to taste. Come and taste and see. It's not everything you can taste right now. But let me tell you something. Come see a man. I'm telling you, God is a good God. Amen. He wake us up this morning in our right mind. Amen. We have all right to give him the glory and give him the praise. He is a way maker. He made the way for us. When the way seems slippery and dark and gloomy, God made the way for us. Why don't we praise him? Come on, man. Give your life to God. Turn over a new page. Jesus is coming soon. Soon and very soon, we are going to see the King. Time is winding up. Every day with Jesus is sweeter than the day before. God bless you this morning, and God cover you all this morning in Jesus' name. Eternal God, most Heavenly Father, I thank you again, God, for you are our defender this morning. Hallelujah. Thank you for the word. You are our defender. You are our refuge. Hallelujah, Jesus. And we are standing on your word this morning. Continue to bless Minister CJ. Continue to bless Minister Ivy and all the CJ Gospel family. Strengthen them, God. Give them strength. Hallelujah, Jesus. Take away everything that is not of you, Lord. Let unity, let love be among us, Father God. In the name of Jesus, we rebuke the devil this morning. My God, let the fire of the Holy Spirit come down and burn out everything that is not of you, Lord. We thank you. We bless you. Continue to bless your people and to cover us under your blood. In Jesus' name, God bless you, Minister.
0: God bless you, puppy lady. Love you. Love you. Keep up the great works. God bless you. God bless you. I'm telling you. I'm telling you. What an exaltation. I tell you, man, I'm telling you, God is great, man. I tell you, you set the pace, puppy lady. Brother Goody, Sister Goody, Sister Jenny Bless, Sister Sherine Robinson, my short tall sister, Cousin Ermin, Sister Baller, Sister Claudette Gooder. Those are the ones that I have seen so far. I'm telling you, man, God is great. God is great. Once again, the number to reach us live in the studio, it is 718-715-4668, 718-715-4668. God is great all the time, all the time. Let me get back into the music.

Always be there. That's why I'm committed. I'm telling you, man. I'm telling you, I am committed. I tell you, what a mighty God we serve. What a mighty God we serve. I tell you, say, man. I said the banquet was off the hook. If there is a perfect banquet, I see this one as a perfect banquet. You know, sometimes they're doing figure skating, and you know, they hardly can do. And say the score and is 10, very weird. You can see somebody do a 10, and I tell her, say, a 10 was nailed down last night. I'm telling you, man, but God, you are great. God, you are great. I'm telling you, man. So let me get back into the music, because I am committed. I tell you, Cousin Ermin, big up yourself over New Jersey.

0: telling you how great is our God. I tell you, Michelle Stewart, I'm telling you, man, what a mighty God we serve. What a mighty God we serve. I'm telling you, man. Blessing, blessing, blessing.
1: Blessings, blessings.
0: Blessed to you.
1: Miss Mr. CJ.
0: Yes, man.
1: Hi.
0: I'm telling you, man.
1: The sound.
0: Yeah, man. I'm calling back. Yes, man, I'm telling you.
1: I am telling you, Minister CJ. I couldn't hold my foot.
0: Yes, man. I tell you, Sister Sonia, love, the thing. What you call it? Hot and sweet. It is hot and sweet.
1: Minister CJ, you are the best. You're the best.
0: I'll tell you, man.
1: Minister CJ, I love that gray.
0: Oh, thank you.
1: I am telling you, that's my favorite gray.
0: Wow.
1: I'm going to tell you, you and the doctor can buy it again.
0: I'm telling you, man. I've been able to take a picture of myself last night, you know, but, you know.
1: May I have one? That's what
0: all right.
1: Say. I didn't take one at your birthday, so I say I had to take this one.
0: All right, so you have got to send me this one.
1: Just give it for the birthday and this banquet.
0: And you know, say, I have a good friend that we grew up with in Florida, and she keep asking me for a picture at the birthday. I mean, if I take none, you know. I don't know if anybody have any birthday picture they can send. Come give me.
1: And the CJ Gospel cameraman, Brother Goody, must have.
0: I don't think Brother Goody have done of me that time there. He missed me that time there. Yes, sir. Sister Sonelo, between me and you now.
1: It was wonderful. May I tell you that I was dance off our foot, man.
0: Yeah, man, she proved me wrong last night.
1: She dancing at the ears and she dancing at the flats.
0: Yes, man, I tell you, say. You know, it was just an awesome, awesome, awesome banquet. If there's a perfect banquet, that was perfect.
1: I'm telling you. And Pastor Tanisha, she's a good hostess.
0: Yes,
1: because
0: man.
1: She came over and she greeted us. Everybody over that side, she agreed. Mm. And then she come back and, you know, so everything was, so if me never get enough chicken wing, me could have complained and said me not get enough chicken wing. And she would have rectified that.
0: Yes, man.
1: She copy her mother.
0: Mm-hmm.
1: But what was the joyous part of what the host, the MC, the MC asks the question, and everybody mind go down the gutter.
0: Yes.
1: We love.
0: Yes, man.
1: And the thing is, I always sit at a table that, you know, our table 7, I always sit at a table that I have fun.
0: Yes, man.
1: Never have, you know, go there and just sit. And so I'm wondering if Sister Ingrid get the big mouth, man, because that dress there. You should not go home without the big mouth, man.
0: I'm telling you, man. So.
1: And Sister Victoria, hi, you can't mind again, man.
0: I'll tell you, Sister Victoria, big up yourself. Sister Ingrid, up there, but my name,
1: lovely.
0: I mean, forget to look if she did, so she did high up like Dana last night. You know, look like she's so high up last night.
1: High up where, Minister CJ?
0: With the shoes heel. I mean, forget to check Peter's shoes too, you know, but they remember.
1: Yeah, Peter's wasn't that high, but you know, she was... Dana beat everybody.
0: Yes, man. But me can't tell you, say.
1: I didn't look at Ingrid's shoes.
0: Yeah, normally.
1: The dress take over everything.
0: Yeah, man. Because normally Ingrid and Peterson. You know, Ingrid and Peterson. Up there. High up.
1: Yeah,
0: with Dana,
1: yes,
0: up there with Dana Radio.
1: They will come behind Dana.
0: Yeah, man. They will come sharply behind Dana, man.
1: Yes. Minister CJ. But the family. Pastor Tanisha's family was gorgeous.
0: Yes.
1: Wonderful family. You know, and everything was good, Minister CJ. Good. I'll come to another one.
0: Yes, man, definitely. This one good terms deserve another.
1: yes. And I'm telling you. But, you know, we just give God thanks that everything turned out good. You know, and Mama Maxine, I was happy to meet Mama Maxine.
0: Yes,
1: ma'am. Sister Stacy. I knew Sister Stacy from before. Mm-hmm. You know, I said hi to her. But, you know, Minister CJ, it's a nice little family.
0: Yes, ma'am.
1: God thanks for you and the doctor to bring us together.
0: Amen.
1: Underneath this setting.
0: Yes,
1: so
0: ma'am.
1: We ask God to continue to bless your ministry and everybody that touch you, they touch goal. Hallelujah! They touch goal.
0: Amen.
1: So, God bless you, Minister CJ. Continue play music. I'm not going away. I'll always be with you, my brother. I love you, my brother.
0: All right.
1: Sons, I'm telling you.
0: Yes,
1: oh,
0: man.
1: Boy.
0: Michael danced off him butt last night.
1: Him giving different moves.
0: Yes, man.
1: Yesterday, I was so proud of him.
0: Yeah, man, he gave me some new move. They better
1: yes,
0: tell you
1: the truth. Yes. Some new, I like the skip one of him, you know, him skip with him, you know.
0: Yes.
1: I don't know, some acrobatic thing him do.
0: Yeah, man.
1: Yeah, but you know, I'm telling you, Minister CJ, look what the Lord have done for you.
0: Uh-huh.
1: You know, our children. Just God bless you. We continue to pray for you, Minister CJ, and your family. God bless you. Love
0: God
1: you,
0: bless
1: my
0: you.
1: Brother.
0: And Sister Sona, love, I want to ask a question about the 10th time I ask a question. Me make it 11th time. Are you a populated in create me now going away?
1: No, Poppy Lady.
0: Okay, great.
1: Poppy Lady.
0: But your master, there are some things. Hold on a second. Hold on. Caller, please hold. Yeah, man.
1: Let's
0: I tell you, so guess what? Poppy Lady, build the lyrics, but I tell you, are you get the credit?
1: Minister CJ, me tell you that my mom had you.
0: Yes, ma'am.
1: I have a brother, you know. I
0: all
1: have
0: right.
1: a sister.
0: Amen. So I am.
1: First lady, love you.
0: Yes, man. I love first lady. Yes, man. I hope she have it locked up.
1: Ears ringing.
0: Yes, man.
1: First lady.
0: All right.
1: Yeah. So
0: dig up yourself.
1: Blessing. She pray for you every morning, every day.
0: To God
1: day.
0: Be the glory.
1: Minister CJ. So you have a mother over here.
0: Yes, man. Thank
1: God
0: you so much.
1: Minister
0: God bless
1: CJ.
0: You. Bless.
1: Glory to God.
0: Blessing.
2: Blessing, CJ. Blessing.
0: How you do, brother Goody?
2: I'm doing good.
0: Yes, man.
2: Oh, Lord, I'm still happy. I'm still enjoying myself.
0: Oh, man, brother Goody, this thing I did off the hook. This thing.
2: He said that program was good. But, brother CJ, the music good enough.
0: Yes, man.
2: Me never hear no music play like your one.
0: Tell him.
2: What you do to it? I don't know.
0: Yes, man. It sound crispy and sharp and clean. Yes, man.
2: Yes, good. It's good. Without a good music, you know, you can have a good program.
0: True, man. That's a formula for a successful event. Have a good program with some sharp, clean mic. And if you have a good MC, Lord of Mercy, that make it just
2: that's
0: turn over.
2: Right. Yes, Sister Donna Radio dance, you know.
0: Yeah, man, she dance, man. She proved me wrong.
2: You remember last week, we were saying she can't dance, and so?
0: Mm-hmm.
2: Why should we fall down at the heel? But
0: yes.
2: She dance, man.
0: Yes, man, in dance this time, yeah, man.
2: Yeah, I know she going to say something about that.
0: Yes, man. We can't tell nobody say can't dance again.
2: No, we can't say that, yeah?
0: Mm-mm.
2: She go on good. I tell you this, it was good.
0: Yes, man.
2: And for the first time, can you imagine the second time?
0: Yes, man, because me tell her, say, I know she alone in the sister Ivy first time was good too.
2: Yeah.
0: Yeah, man.
2: That's good.
0: Yeah, man, that first time she enjoyed the first time, you're bad, bad, bad.
2: That's right.
0: So Pastor Tanisha, don't forget her first time.
2: No, no, she's not going to forget her first time.
0: No, not going to forget her first time.
2: Okay, that's why she has to come again.
0: Yes, definitely, she has to come again, Brother Goody.
2: Yeah. First time, I real good.
0: Yes, man.
2: And no one miss the second one.
0: No one miss the second one at all.
2: No, sir. Yes, sir. So, you know, I'm listening. I just let me call before time run out on me.
0: Yes, man.
2: All right, so I leave. I know other people coming on. So, well,
0: Brother Goody, yeah, man, me have a question. You never did take no picture of my birthday banquet with me. Me not think so.
2: Me check a few, but I think me might be delete them already, you know.
0: Uh-oh.
2: You know how, me have to check it over. I think I did delete it.
0: Yes, because me never have.
2: Can't hold so much.
0: I know what you said, man. So you have to delete it for the next event. But just in case you find any.
2: When I use the other camera, I can have everything and the whole thing right through, you know, without even stop.
0: Mm-hmm.
2: The other camera that I have, but I didn't use that one. It's right. A long time I've been using it.
0: Yes, man.
2: So, because if I use it and to send clips, I would have to use my phone and get the clips from it.
0: Right, right. Yeah, it's kind of a little challenging to transfer it to the phone.
2: Yeah.
0: Mm-hmm. Understand.
2: Yeah, but I'm going to try it another time whenever again.
0: No problem, Brother Goody.
2: But I have some clips anyway for this one.
0: Yes, man, definitely.
2: Yes, I have some people with some heels.
0: Yes, man.
2: You know who?
0: Yeah, man. Hi. Where Coco do there? Where Coco do there?
2: Yes, sir.
0: I'm telling you, man. So go ahead.
2: All right. God bless you. I'm listening.
0: All right, Brother Goody. Glad to know you're locked with us, man.
2: I'm locked. God bless.
0: God bless. I'm telling you. 718-715-4668. 718-715-4668. Sister Claudette Gooder, Sister Michelle Stewart. Happy to have you all on board with us. I'm telling you. So let me get back into the music, because I know if Donna Marie did still listen, you know, she would have loved the one. But I don't think she listened anymore. So let me play this song. I'm telling you, man.

0: I'm telling you, God is great, God is great. I tell you, you want to talk about a music suite? I tell you, man, I'm telling you, we got to take it from the top for Sister Baller. And you know, Sister Baller is the first time I'm playing it on the radio, man. I'm telling you, man, it's such a blessing. It's such a blessing. I want to say big up to, I don't know, Sister Michelle Stewart is still locked with me. And I'm hoping that you're enjoying all these beautiful songs. I tell you, God is great. Once again, the number to reach us is 718-715-4668. 718-715-4668. My short, tall sister and Sister Baller is enjoying this one. Sister Carol Williams is enjoying it. I tell you, I got to take it from the top one more time. One more time. Because if Cousin Ermine was listening, she would have enjoyed it. I tell you, man. And if Donna Reed did still listen, she would have been enjoying it. And I know First Lady is enjoying it. I know Sister Sonia Love is enjoying it. So we're going to take it from the top one more time. One more time. I tell you. I said blessing to all the silent listeners. I said last night banquet did hot, hot, hot. One of the better banquet that. I said the thing turn up.
1: I have found a friend.
0: I said Pastor Jabez, you turn it up. Minister Patrick Reed, you turn it up. I said DJ Malika, you turn it up. Minister Caswell Daly, you turn it up.
1: In him alone I see.
0: Pastor Tanisha, you turn it up.
1: Cleanse and make me.
0: Sister Ivy, you turn it up, wearing all different kind of hat.
1: In sorrow he's.
0: Me love when Pastor Tanisha step from around the turntable and dance. You don't go to me Sarah Sinead and dance like a more.
1: He tells me every care on him to roll. He's the lady.
0: You see if me could I dance and bowl something, mother do it, you know. If me could have danced, man, mother just left around the turntable like Pastor Tanisha and just bust two bad rock and come back.

0: Blessing.
1: Blessing, Brother CJ. Blessings to each and every one.
0: Put your sweet lip a little closer to your phone.
1: Brother CJ.
0: Yes, man.
1: It's a CGP. It's still in my bed, man.
0: me up, man. You in my bed, see you here.
1: Yes, man. Mm. I'll listen here, man. I don't listen.
0: All right.
1: I'm not going to tell you now.
0: Yeah, man. You change your mind. You don't want to tired. Hey, look here. I don't know whatever your phone not coming at. You're on a Bluetooth or you're on a speaker or something like that. When I get a regular sharp Peterson voice.
1: Hola, but I see the family. Probably because I'm lay down, that's why.
0: Yeah, but kind of ease up, Alika. Sit up.
1: I'm going to sit up. I'm turning up. Hold on, let me turn up all the fun, because maybe I'll be funnier.
0: Yeah, man. I'm telling you, man, God is great. Once again, it's the CJ Gospel Hour family movements, and we're moving all up. We're going to...
1: Brother CJ.
0: Yeah, man. Yeah, man, much better.
1: I tell you, the banquet, Brother CJ, oh my God, man, same thing for sweet, but not so.
0: Sweeter than that, a sugar.
1: A sugar, man.
0: Sweeter than that, a sugar.
1: I'm telling you, Brother CJ. You see the banquet, Brother CJ?
0: Yes.
1: It come like when you put on your one, and you put on your one. I see the banquet, you turn up, you know?
0: Yeah, man. It's an A1 class banquet, this.
1: Yeah, man. And then for the first time, Brother CJ, I'm telling you, man, she get a turnout, man.
0: Me I tell you, man, our first time
1: girl
0: was
1: blessed,
0: good.
1: Man. She blessed, Brother CJ.
0: Mm-hmm.
1: Blessed, man. Brother CJ, me enjoy myself, man.
0: Yes.
1: Me enjoy myself. It was a blessing last night.
0: Yeah, tell
1: it was
0: them,
1: a
0: man.
1: Blessing, man. Everybody was looking so beautiful and dandy.
0: I mean, not tell the truth. Me think Pastor Tanisha enjoyed for the first time. The first time she had it, she enjoyed it.
1: She enjoyed the fourth. Which is she dance, you know?
0: Yes, man.
1: Oh, my God. And she turned up. You know, better see the girl look good at first.
0: Yeah, true, man. She looked good.
1: Yeah, man. She looked very beautiful, man.
0: Yeah, man, she helped her.
1: I love our kids, them, man. Our kids, them, is so beautiful.
0: Yes, nice.
1: You
0: want to
1: see me dance with them, Brother CJ?
0: Yes, I saw you dance with them, man.
1: We danced with four of them.
0: Yes, man.
1: I'm telling you, man, it's a beautiful thing.
0: Beautiful.
1: Sister Ivy, I'm telling you, I'm love that dress every time you meet.
0: I'm telling you, man.
1: Sister Ivy, tell you, man, I love the dress. It's nice.
0: I tell you,
1: my tea, puppy lady, everybody, Brother CJ, turn up, man. Everybody look good. Everybody turn up last night.
0: I understand, Brother CJ. Yeah.
1: I understand her. She loved them eye up there, man.
0: Yeah, man, she eye up, man. You never saw eye up this time.
1: No, me never eye up this time at all. We can't manage it like that all the time. Uh-uh.
0: Yeah, man.
1: And yeah. She love it, man.
0: Yes, man. She helped the man in her platform.
1: I'm telling you, but I see myself one at the time. I think I two times I tell Puffy Lady. Because I say, may I come going now, Puffy Lady? Uh-huh. I'm going to go outside the door and try to call the taxi. And I say, may I wait a little bit more? So I'm come back in and I say, she's sorry for eternity, but she stop playing the music. And I see myself, I have to jump back on the floor.
0: Yes, man.
1: I've told it up, man.
0: Yeah,
1: hey,
0: man.
1: I can't play music, so.
0: I tell you, music is our God, name. Man. Selecting is our game, and we're not ashamed that one day we're gonna be the selecting Hall of Fame.
1: I'm telling you, man. I'm gonna turn up, man. You know, with the music, Brother PJ, man. I like.
0: Yes, man. The music.
1: Everything was nice last night, but I see
0: it. Yeah, man, and the music did sound sweet, man. Huh? The music sounds sweet, you see, man.
1: Yeah, man, the music sounds sweet, but you know, look up boogo boogo sound. Yes. You know, you play sound and it sounds boogo boogo.
0: It just clear. Clean and crispy.
1: Crystal clear, clean.
0: Yes, man.
1: I'm telling, man, I enjoy myself, but I see the beautiful thing last night, man.
0: Me tell you, say anybody who never come at this banquet, them really miss a banquet because it was
1: top of the top. Yeah, man, they miss out, man. They miss out for supper last night.
0: Top of the top.
1: Miss out. Top of the top banquet last night, man.
0: Yeah, the banquet I did up there.
1: You can imagine, but she did the second when she put on the second one next year, flies
0: for you. I tell you, wow. Yes, the next one I got even be better. But the whole thing was just, it was just nice, you know, and it started out. And while I was playing the music, I know we have something special going on, you know. I could feel it. I said to myself at one point, you know, we got something special going on. Yes, man. Mm-hmm.
1: Yeah, man. And the minister, them brother CJ, them turn up.
0: Yes, man. Then turn up, man. Turn up, man.
1: I tell you, I do a nice thing out there, yeah, brother CJ, man. See people, them trust me. Because yeah, we don't have no way to go, brother CJ.
0: Exactly. There you go.
1: I have nowhere to go.
0: Chance stress out. With some people stress out, you know, and all of that. But when you come at the banquet, it take with stress.
1: Everything gone, brother CJ. I remember nothing.
0: There you go.
1: Everything gone.
0: Yeah.
1: Yeah, man. It's a good thing, man. It's a beautiful thing. So, brother CJ, I'm going to go and listen because I need to get up with.
0: All right, no problem, man. Relax. Yeah, man.
1: Blessing, yes, man.
0: God bless you. God bless you, Sister Carol. Sorry, you mean Sister Carol Peterson. God bless.
1: And you
0: said Sister Carol Williams first, but me say no, Sister Carol Peterson.
1: Oh, yeah, Carol. Man. Yeah. All
0: right. Yeah, man. God is good. God is good all the time. All the time. All the time. And as I say, music nice, you know, man, when you lay down in a bed, you know. Cause you, when Ernest me say, have you ever been in bed with the music in your head, forgetting your daily bread? Well, I have. I say, tell your friend it's true. It's a pretty thing to go through. Just between me and you, well, I have. Blessing, blessing.
1: Blessing, blessing. Yeah, sing to my cause. Hey! Why my cousin sing to me?
0: Yes, man. I tell you, man.
1: Later again, no. Blessing, blessing, blessing.
0: Blessing, cousin.
1: Gospel family. Blessing, blessing. Day. I get jealous in a car. I couldn't make it last night. You know my circumstances.
0: Yeah, man. But wait, did you listen on the airways?
1: I was listening, but then again, remember, you know, every time, because I start listening and then my daughter come.
0: Okay.
1: And then, you know, every minute I cut in. But I was listening to it, man.
0: Mm-hmm.
1: I was listening, but I just, you know, I couldn't make it. So, but right. I'm happy.
0: Yes,
1: ma'am. I'm happy. Everything worked the way it should because I was praying for it, even though I couldn't be there. I know I was going to be there.
0: Yes,
1: and
0: ma'am.
1: I was telling my church brother that they come with me at your banquet last night. I was talking to him, and I tell him one more was going on, but you know what? We couldn't make it.
0: Yes, man.
1: Because the both of us not working, and the last time, you know, I have to support him, and then I know, and it's a tough situation, but I know the next time, God's willing.
0: Yes, man.
1: Pastor Tanisha, you will see me, because I'm a little bit jealous here, Sister Sona Love, and Puppy Lady, and Sister Peterson, Brother Goody, oh my God, I heard I'm laying here and listening to everyone. And I know it was a blessing, you know, because Pastor Tenny says a sweet, sweet person.
0: Yes, man.
1: And a young girl, come on, man. It's going to turn up. It's going to turn up. And you was a good, you have all, you have dad and mom there. Come on.
0: I tell you, man.
1: And his brother them, oh my God, Brother Malachi and Brother Michael, oh my God, yeah.
0: Yes, man.
1: Yeah, man, it was gonna turn up, and I'm so happy, and I know she's blessed, you know, and
2: I hope the next time. But I don't hear my friend Donna yet. What's she waiting for?
0: Donna, she would say, I don't know. She probably just having a cup of coffee.
2: She has studied for come out in a car. When she come out, she will come out strong.
0: Yeah, man, she'll come out swinging.
2: When she come out, nobody can stop her.
0: Yes, man.
2: Yeah, man, but it was a blessing, you know. I'm happy when I hear that. Yeah, because I was listening on the ear, but I wanted to see action.
0: Yeah.
2: But I was listening, you know, I was listening.
0: Yeah, man, we only have the audio, we don't have the video no more. We used to have the video, but it's a lot of setting up involved.
2: Yeah. Mm-hmm.
0: Yeah.
2: Yeah, man. And Sister Primrose is supposed to have a picture with me, you know, man. I know she doesn't send it congee yet. She take it from with the banquet, remember?
0: All right, I'm going to ask Sister Primrose for a copy of it. Because some people, a friend of mine from, you know, school days, they asked me for a picture and I can't send nothing.
2: I didn't have one either. All my kids, them like, Mommy, you didn't take a picture. I said, no, normally I would rush to the camera, man. But with what's going on now, I was just cooling in there, you know.
0: Yes.
2: I was just sitting and just happy to see my family, and you know, it was a picture taking didn't come up in my head, to be honest.
0: Right.
2: And you know, it was fun, but you know, when you call up the Saint Mary, man, them me almost not come up, you know, because when me come up, one of my cousins was crying on my ears, you know, me name was here come from Saint Mary.
0: But I mean, all the family and the Saint Mary people, you know, so that cover everybody.
2: I'm laughing, you know, me just look on her and laugh. She said, I went since you come from Saint Mary.
0: Of course.
2: But me saying that. My grandparents and come from St. Mary, so I come from St. Mary too.
0: And you did live at St. Mary for a little while, so yeah.
2: I made it up there for a little bit, so you know, made it up there for a while, so what do you think? Because I never born and grew the way I talk, because...
0: Exactly.
2: Yeah, man, but well, that was nice. I was happy to come out, you know. I was happy to come out that day, and I wish I could come out last night, but I couldn't make it. But, you know, Pastor T, you know, I saw the thing set up, you know, next time, God's willing. I'll
0: we'll be there.
2: Here.
0: All right. So go on, big all up right. Yourself, cause.
2: Just big up yourself. Big up every time.
0: All right. God bless.
2: All right. Bless.
0: But I'm telling you. Sister Ballard, this one is for you.

0: Blessing. Yes, man.
1: It's me again, Brother CJ. Your cousin just reminded me. I didn't want to talk about your son, Brother CJ.
0: Yes, man.
1: Just remind me. Brother CJ, I will get the movie.
0: Yeah, man, him get some new acrobatic
1: CJ,
0: move.
1: When I tell me, I'm see him, like him put him on and then legs them and turn around and foot them over. Let me say no, man.
0: Yes, man, him fit, man, I tell you.
1: Boy, yeah, man, him fit, man. Him fit.
0: Yes, man.
1: The rest is him practice them move in their house.
0: That's what I want to ask him, because him not have enough room in a theme room for practice it. So me don't know how him practice it. I don't know.
1: I'm bad. I'm big up Father William and Sister Goodman. Big up on yourself, and I met Percy Joy.
0: Yes, man, Percy Joy.
1: And his wife.
0: Yes, man.
1: They were sitting at the table. I didn't know them. It was my first time meeting them.
0: To God, and, glory.
1: I think Mr. Mount Vernon, our husband and our wife.
0: Yes, no, Mrs. Yes. New Rochelle, Mr. and Mrs. New Rochelle.
1: They introduced themselves to me as well, too.
0: Yes, man.
1: They're beautiful couple, man. They're just themselves. All right, Brother CJ.
0: I'm telling you,
1: I'm listening, I'm locked.
0: Keep it locked, my sister.
1: Yeah, man.
0: I'm telling you.

0: Blessing, blessing.
1: Blessing, Jay.
0: Yes, man.
1: Blessings to you and the families.
0: Blessing to you, to my sister.
1: Blessing, Cousin Ermi. When I lie, you bless you, Jay, the music and hot woman.
0: Yes, man.
1: The music and hot woman, the music, your music clean.
0: Yes.
1: The music pure. The music was everything, man.
0: Yes, man, yeah, tell
1: you
0: us.
1: You never lie, you know. For have a good event, you have to have a good sound.
0: Yes.
1: Yeah, man, the music turn up, man. Yeah, man, it turn up, man.
0: Definitely.
1: It was an awesome, awesome event.
0: Yes, awesome event. One of the better, one of the better banquets.
1: Yes.
0: It was like it's perfect. There is no little itch. It just flew.
1: No, it was what I got from it too, and what I love. It was a lot of young people.
0: Yes, a lot of young people.
1: And they were
0: there
1: enjoying. You know, they were just enjoying the Lord.
0: Amen.
1: I'm telling you, it's not about the big crowd, you know.
0: That's true.
1: It's about just having that moment with God.
0: Amen.
1: And we just have to give God thanks.
0: Yes.
1: Because without Him, it would not be possible.
0: Mm-hmm.
1: And we have to give God thanks for each and everyone. And may God just cover each and everyone in good health, so we can always show this love, unity, and compassion.
0: Yes,
1: it's
0: my sister.
1: It's really, really admirable.
0: I tell you, man. Same thing for sweet, but not so.
1: What's that, Bertie, dear?
0: Same thing for sweet, but not so.
1: Yeah, but before me get into it, more I know. Want to get that ice cream there?
0: At the ice cream factory, man, it bad.
1: Jesus, man. So let me ask you, what flavor? It have like a coconut in there?
0: But I mean, I don't know enough, but I know it's rum and raisin and grape nut.
1: What flavor you get?
0: It's rum and raisin and grape nut.
1: A rum and raisin and grape nut? No, man, some coconut in there too.
0: But I mean, I know, but knock up, enjoy it.
1: I told me go for Mr. Man, if you never done it, me not take all the bucket.
0: Right?
1: No, man, it turn up, man. No, man, me have to go down there, man.
0: Mm-hmm.
1: Me never enjoy ice cream, so.
0: Yep.
1: But I have to say, Pastor Tanisha is loved.
0: Yes.
1: And her girls are beautiful.
0: Yes.
1: And it's a beautiful family.
0: Yes, man.
1: I must say, Mr. and Mrs. New Rochelle, trust me, man, you could never find a better husband or a better wife. So when we meet the people, them, you know, I'm
0: yeah,
1: a shake your husband hand. Me say, oh, them a good man, you did that. Now, man, the people, them polish, man.
0: Yes, man.
1: And when you have people like that in your circle, you have to keep them.
0: Amen.
1: And you have to give God thanks for them.
0: Yes.
1: Because these are pure, genuine, authentic people.
0: Mm-hmm.
1: And people like that, you ask God to cover them.
0: Yes.
1: And keep the bond and keep the unity. They are pure.
0: Amen to that.
1: Of course, I have to go over right over there, so you know, to my... Take time to know her. Yo, them is one of my favorite couple also. Sister Percy Joy.
0: Yes, ma'am.
1: And Brother Percy. They're very good supporters.
0: Uh-huh.
1: And they are outgoing.
0: Yes, ma'am.
1: And they are lovable.
0: Of course.
1: And if you sit down with them, you're not bored.
0: No.
1: And if you sit down with them, you're going to know who they are.
0: Amen.
1: Have to love them. But I'm going to go over beyond this, sir. No, man, dancer come right up in here, so now your turn. You're not like your dancer, you look good in a dress, no more pants. Dancer, turn up.
0: Yes, man.
1: You were looking beautiful. I will go back around this and come back right here, so. Why, Sister Paulette here, man. You know, me, I will go look over 10 minutes. Sister Paulette came on. Beautiful. I think Barbara, our friend, beautiful. Of course, Pastor Denise.
0: I think our beautiful friend named Margaret. Yes.
1: And we soon touch you, Doc. I must say, knock up. That's right, that turn up, man. Nah, like, that's right, that turn up. You see, sleep, brother CJ.
0: No, me never see sleep, but me just see him move.
1: If you're not fall asleep, can I shelter you?
0: All right.
1: Turn up. Of course, I have to come back to my sister, Sister Sona Love. I don't have to give Riyadh props. I don't have to give Riyadh props. Riyadh reach early, man.
0: Yes, that's true.
1: Give him a props, man.
0: Yes, that's true. When Riyadh I look,
1: reach early.
0: 7:41. When I look at the time, I say 7:41. Me say, me go for say something, but I just didn't become into little talking. I mean, I try to limit what I say. But I have it in mind. If you say, Dana Riyadh, there before yet, you know.
1: Should I give him a props, man? Should I give him an anthem, man?
0: I tell you.
1: That time.
0: Yes, man.
1: Yes. All right. If I go walk over there, so to Sister Sonia Love. We're not lying. She's a happy bird.
0: Yes, man.
1: No, sir. Very happy. Mm-hmm. Very happy. I have to come back over here, so Sister Victoria. We're not lying. Peter so never wrong. She can't married again. I will say that earlier. She was looking lovely, man.
0: Yes.
1: And Sister Ingrid. Yeah, man, she did up the man. She take her off the heels, man.
0: Okay, man. She did up there too.
1: Yeah, man, she up there. Peter so now, she give me a Mary J. Blige look.
0: Yeah,
1: and
0: true, you know.
1: A Mary popping.
0: You're right, you know. She had a Mary J. Blige look there for true. You're right.
1: Yeah. And the shoes are Mary Poppin with the umbrella.
0: I name brand Mary Poppin.
1: Yeah, with the umbrella, the shoes.
0: Yeah.
1: But the top part, I give me Mary J. Blige. Everything,
0: yes.
1: Mary, from the ear to the outfit to everything.
0: Yes, man.
1: I come back round now. And you know we have to touch Poppy Lady.
0: Yes, man.
1: She was looking beautiful.
0: Yes.
1: I mean, I will come back round to that gentleman that wear the nice striped suit. I don't know who he was, but he was looking real nice, real handsome. I mean, of course, we have to touch Brother Goody.
0: Yes,
1: man.
0: Is
1: it Brother Goody shoes?
0: Yeah, and Brother Goody did sharp, man. Make
1: yeah,
0: up
1: man,
0: go ask him.
1: Burgundy,
0: I believe Brother Goody probably gone to Flatbush. Yes, man. Me think of Flatbush, Brother Goody.
1: Yeah, the shoes, they turn up, man.
0: Yeah, man.
1: Yeah, man. Because man, Patrick Reed about Burgundy, and he said Patrick Reed, bling, bling.
0: Yeah, and I almost wear burgundy, you know, but I said the burgundy is too close to the I almost wear the burgundy, but it was too close to the lavender that I wear at my birthday. That's why I didn't wear it.
1: No, man, burgundy, man, you can't go wrong with burgundy. Love burgundy.
0: Yes, man.
1: Sister Goody. Looking amazing. No more
0: yes,
1: brains to Sister Goody. The wig that makes Sister Goody look young and turn up, man.
0: I'm telling you.
1: Looking beautiful.
0: Yeah, man. They were looking
1: yes,
0: good. When they walk in, I saw them first. I'm going to say, yes, yes.
1: Yes, man. No more braids here. And that lady that always comes with Sister Ingrid, you know.
0: Right.
1: I have to acknowledge
0: her. Maxine?
1: You know, I don't know. You know her name?
0: I think I'm Maxine. I think it's Maxine.
1: Yeah. She always attends. You know, we have to go over there so to the Lexus.
0: Yes, man.
1: Yeah, man, the Lexus up there, man. As always, looking really, really beautiful. I mean, I have to come back over here so to Mama Maxine. She's such a pure angel. She's so warm. She's so divine.
0: Yes.
1: It's a pleasure to meet her. And you can feel the love and the purity. And I see why she would attach to Pastor Tanisha.
0: Amen to that.
1: I was happy to meet her, and she is indeed a lovely person. Yeah. You know, we have to come back over here, so to the Queen, Lady Needham. She turn up, man.
0: Yes, man.
1: The dress look like royalty, man. Goddess.
0: She have a little Mary J. Blige look, too.
1: No, man, she remind me of this woman, man, in Coming to America, man, the wife, man.
0: Yes.
1: Yeah. She give me that look. Coming to America, that Jamaican actress in the movie.
0: She kind of have a little look. I want lady in a Golden Girls, too.
1: Yes, she was looking amazing. And that lady in the hat, that Sister Ivy make that joke with.
0: Yes,
1: she was looking amazing.
0: Yes.
1: Because, look, and everybody wear hat good, you know.
0: True.
1: And she wore it. She wore that hat very well last night.
0: Yes.
1: She stand out. She was looking amazing. And the table, when Sister Ivy said something and the man said, yeah, man, me I watch them all night, you know, brother CJ. You me know your music, the man I enjoy music, the man. But again, too, you have that gentleman in the flat hat. You have some steps. I mean, not like the man sharp like razor.
0: Wow.
1: You know, see, man, they felt hat and the jacket, the black or white.
0: I wonder if I can sir, Charlie.
1: No, man. You know, Sam, you know, me that try to remember that concert, Charlie. Come always, I mean, Sam, always see him. And him, man, the man have on a black felt hat, man. And a white blazer, man. And my drop some foot, man, when Minister Caswell are seen.
0: Wow.
1: Man, turn up, man. Yes. But it was a good event. You understand? You
0: Amen.
1: Know, DKNY, me not lie, me not say nobody can mix a sorry like DK.
0: A true man. She got the gift, man.
1: Yeah, man, it turned up, man. The surreal, man. Half a dozen me take, you know, me gone three already.
0: All right.
1: Surreal, me not see nobody. Sister Darnet, you know, it's such a blessing.
0: Amen.
1: But with you now and with Dashin, man, you know, me like Dashin, man. I want me like Dashin, man. He's so loyal and dedicated to you. But
0: yes,
1: at the same time, I love him for his boldness.
0: Yeah,
1: man. That we step out in our pink shirt and a pink pants and turn up.
0: All right.
1: Yeah, man, it might happen. You know, I love the introduction that you did with Sister Ivy. That was amazing.
0: Yes.
1: Yes, that was so flawless. It was rehearsed. It was nothing. It's just perfect.
0: Yeah, man. It just on the spot. I didn't plan how am I going to do it, but I say, let me just go ahead and do it.
1: That was phenomenal, you know. And that did amazing. It was amazing, MC. Interacting with the crowd, let everybody feel welcome, get up and greet everybody. It was flawless. The servers was amazing.
0: Yes.
1: The prayer that Sister Barbara prayed.
0: Oh, man.
1: It covered. It was well received. And I know that the praises went up. And
0: you know, can you imagine?
1: That was covered.
0: Can you imagine? Yes. We go to a banquet. And when we're talking about the good things, we can talk about Sister Bobette prayer. I tell you, that was an awesome prayer. Very
1: amazing.
0: Weird. You go to an event and people can talk about the prayer. The prayer was, it was
1: amazing.
0: On point.
1: Yes, amazing. And like she said, when you're doing God work, you don't prepare because you might call up on any time, you know. It was amazing, you know, and it's just overall a good banquet, you know, and I give God thanks for her. You know, the ministers did a wonderful job, you know, Minister Jabe.
0: Hello?
1: Overall, it was amazing.
0: Yes.
1: What were you saying, Brother CJ?
0: It was amazing.
1: Yes. A time for me go?
0: Yes.
1: Maybe three time a fee, you know.
0: I think you got about 14 minutes. No, I mean, I think you got 14.
1: You
0: got about 12.
1: Maybe three time a fee.
0: Three time?
1: Me have one in every room and it name CJ Ministry.
0: Yeah.
1: I mean, one in every bathroom and it name Brother Edwards. I mean, one in every kitchen. I mean, I listen to flashbacks that day.
0: Yes.
1: And the one in every kitchen go 15 minutes.
0: Uh-huh.
1: And then in one night kitchen, again when you start go 13. So me say, but you not go by the rules and put out liquor while you. But overall it was really good, and everyone was looking amazing. And we thank each and everyone, and may they just stay in good health, good wealth, and we continue to spread the love. And we love you, Sister Tanisha. I thank you, Bertie.
0: Blessing.
1: Thank you.
0: Much blessing. Much blessing. Well said. Well said. I'm telling you, man. You know, can you imagine? You know, people just pray and it's just boom. But I'm telling you, man, there's something about the banquet that even the prayer, you're coming away from the banquet and you can talk about that prayer. That was an awesome prayer. I said she touched, she didn't leave a stone unturned. It was just a blessing, man. It was just a blessing. I know we were in for something special. I'm telling you, man.

0: Blessing, blessing.
1: Me can come back.
0: Yeah, man, you can come again, man.
1: Yeah, Mr. One lady was there last night, man. She in that dress, kind of turquoise, with the flowers all over and the peach little jacket there, man. She look good and the short blonde hair there. Yeah, man, she turn up, man.
0: I tell you.
1: Don't know her name. You know me, I talk.
0: No, don't remember.
1: Yeah, man. If she listen, she know herself. Of course, you know me, I have to big up Mr. 222nd.
0: Yes, yes, Mr. 222nd. Big up yourself.
1: Yes, man. Mr. 222nd, any event again? Any event again, the radar take care of you.
0: Yes, man.
1: Yes, any event is on me. We have to give God thanks for him.
0: Amen to that.
1: You know, it's such a blessing, you know?
0: Yes.
1: And he's always there. But you know, we have to big up the Queen.
0: Uh-huh.
1: Yeah, man, the Queen turn up, man.
0: Yes.
1: Yeah, man, we say Queen put on some dancing, then we get you back part there, man. You have to send it to her. He said, no, one doc, you turn up around here, so man, we couldn't take me out. We said, Hingry, look over there, so. He said, my girl, what's wrong with you? So, man, we have to send you go get that one.
0: Yeah,
1: man, it really looked nice, man, and the hair and the dress.
0: Yes.
1: It was just right, really nice.
0: To
1: and
0: God,
1: of course, Pastor
0: glory.
1: Tanisha.
0: Yes.
1: She was looking amazing. Amen. And her girls and the hair and... They're just manageable.
0: Yeah, they're manageable kids, for real.
1: You know? And your son, man. Your son, turn up, man.
0: Yes, man.
1: Your son, man. Can we just start to do the rapping, too, you know? Yeah, man. We just start to do some rap move, the man.
0: I tell you.
1: So, you see, my CJ, we can't dance in our heels, you know?
0: Yeah, me know. Yeah, man.
1: We can't move, man.
0: Yeah, man.
1: So... So me prove you're wrong. Are you to come now?
0: Uh-oh.
1: I'll feel a booty.
0: Uh-oh.
1: But it was a really good banquet.
0: Yes.
1: Sit down, Pastor Tanisha first. Me not lie you. When that asked a question, then my mind gone over. I'm going to take my mic and tell her me first, you know.
0: Uh-oh.
1: But then Ingrid said, no. Sit down. And at that she attacked me. Said, oh. They won't make you put me like that. But it was fun. I'm listening. Thank you, my bro.
0: All right.
1: Brother CJ.
0: Yeah, man.
1: I have to thank some of the sponsors, like Audio.
0: Yes.
1: You know, I thank her. Brother Devon. I thank him also. Deacon Morgan. I thank
0: yes,
1: him
0: man.
1: Also. And may God just continue to give them health, wealth, and continue to help each other.
0: To
1: thank
0: God,
1: you so much.
0: Glory. Thank you so much, my sister. God bless. Well informed. Yes, man. I'm telling you. So we get all the information you can get from Donna Reardy. Coming by Shady Reardy, you know, so the information lady. So people, you got to get information from Donna. I tell you, God is great because she got the video and she just replay the video and just play it. And in her head, she do the video, you know. She does have a video camera in her head and she replay it, man. I tell you, she got a gift. She got a gift. I'm telling you. Music. New music.

0: Blessing, blessing. Blessing, blessing.
1: Hello.
0: Yeah, talk to me.
1: Good morning, Brother CJ.
0: Yes, man.
1: Oh, how you doing? I want to ask you a question. I'm not sure if this is the number I should call to talk to you.
0: But talk to me, man.
1: Okay. Do you still move people?
0: Yes, I do.
1: Oh, okay. Because you have moved me a long time. And
0: who am I speaking to?
1: I'm Miss Campbell.
0: All right, Miss Campbell. Because you're live on the radio right now, you know. So
1: yeah, that is what I said, probably.
0: Yes. Okay. Because we were, yeah, man. The number to call is
1: 914-830-7989.
0: Yes, Mrs. Campbell, because we know you're not a gamble.
1: All right, then. Thank you. Have a good day, Brother CJ. I'll call you back shortly.
0: All right, then. God bless you. God bless you.
1: God bless.
0: I'm telling you. I thought she wanted to talk about the banquet, but I thank her. It's even better. More powers, man. Happy to get these calls. I wish I could get more of these calls. I tell you, Sister Clark, go and big up yourself. I tell you all the time, I know those that blind. And I tell her, say, you know, the banquet did nice. And I tell her, I was supposed to be tired, but I changed my mind. I'm not even going to bother to get tired again. I'm telling you, man, God is great. I would like to hear from some of the ladies that will come for the first time. I want to hear from some of the people them will come for the first time if them enjoy it. Yes, man. You can call me and let me know, man. The first time come at them, 718-715-4668. Yes, man. All those beautiful ladies that come for the first time, call me up and let me know if you know enjoy it. No, I'm telling you. I tell you, can't don't go forget to the first time.

0: Blessing, blessing.
1: Blessing, blessing again. We tell you keep that banquet. Keep it a week after. That's we not happy come and go. We left one and go to the other one.
0: And then again, that's true. But then again, too, you say you have to give the people them a chance for work every 2 weeks, and some of them take care of the bills and all of that. You know what I mean? So I would love to do it.
1: Come and go back.
0: Yeah, I know what you're saying, Sister Clark. It's tough, but maybe you could come up the Friday night.
1: Mm-hmm.
0: And then you stay for the banquet, and then you leave the others. Then you leave Monday. You can set it up in a way where you only do 10 days and you catch both of them.
1: You know, something like 220 work.
0: Yeah, man. But tell him if you put it in early and him we get to come.
1: Because if you put it
0: hold on a second here. Hold on a second, Sister Clark. Don't hang up.
1: Yeah.

0: Yes, Sister Clark.
1: Yes.
0: Yeah, man.
1: I don't want to come, but the whole is set up.
0: Just tell Tony if you put it in early and you will get to come.
1: But then I give him some time, 1 week.
0: 1 week, wow.
1: Mm-hmm.
0: I understand. But the 1 week couple up with the weekend, you know?
1: Mm-hmm.
0: If it couple up with the weekend...
1: We have to work here, but we want to come to our banquet one at a time.
0: So you take from Thursday to Thursday, and then now the next Monday. But we figure it out. We figure it out.
1: I don't really want to come to our banquet one at a time. Number one, me can't miss out for you. That's number one.
0: Right. I tell them.
1: So, maybe we work out till maybe one time they might soon start him three weeks.
0: Yes, man. So definitely.
1: And if he get 3 weeks, we can work you out there. So
0: yeah, definitely.
1: So we're going to pray for more time.
0: Exactly.
1: Yes, sir. Me glad we work out.
0: Yes,
1: man. First, you know.
0: It was a very good. Great banquet. This one of the top banquet.
1: You see it do.
0: Yes, man.
1: So we work funny.
0: All right. God bless you, Sister
1: Clark. All right. God bless.
0: God bless. I'm telling you, Sister Clark is working it out. So remember, you know, but the last time Tony didn't put in his vacation early, so Sister Clark couldn't come. But if Tony put it in early, She'll go get to come. Trust me, by the grace of God, Tony, put in it early. I'm telling

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Sister Kalina Alba.

0: Could you possibly rewind and come again?
1: Music, this is gospel music at its best, and it will take away stress, prevent your life from being a mess. 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

0: Blessing, blessing.
1: Yes, sir.
0: Yes, brother, good day.
1: Never weary yet.
0: Never get weary.
1: Lord, I have so much thing to say, but I just want to take 1 minute, 2 minutes, finish.
0: Yes, man, go ahead, man.
1: I forget to let you know that, Lord, I thank Sister Donna Radio. I don't know if she's listening.
0: Yes.
1: She have present to me a little gift, and also Sister Goody.
0: Yes, man.
1: It's like a little blanket. It's warm out of this world.
0: Yeah, man.
1: And she, if the time is cold and you sit in the couch or anything, you can just spread it over your foot.
0: Right.
1: And it have a whole lot of scripture verse on it.
0: Yes, man.
1: Yes. So, Lord, may I tell you, some father say, I'm a child of God.
0: Uh-huh.
1: So be strong and very courageous. And tell you all where it, you can find it in the Bible.
0: Wow.
1: Yes, it wrote, it's right on both of them. And I don't know if she went and sit down at the factory and order it with all these writing. I don't know.
0: Right.
1: This is very good, brother CJ, I'm telling you.
0: It's a blessing.
1: So I have to really, you know, commend her for this.
0: Yes.
1: Lord. Yes, sir. So, and with this alone, I'm telling you, Lord, it's good. It's good. I don't know how she come with this. I don't know, sir.
0: Yeah,
1: I just can't tell you everything that is on it, but it's a whole lot of scripture verse and good things.
0: And
1: I'm a child of God. Be strong and very courageous. All those things in it.
0: Amen. And if brother yes. Goody say it good, it good.
1: It's good. Very good.
0: I tell you.
1: Yes, sir. You know, I just want you to know. Yeah, so it's two of them, you know, me and Sister Goody. I get one, Sister Goody get one.
0: All right. So
1: yes, Lord, it's very good. It's very good.
0: Yeah, man, so you're going to be cool in the winter.
1: Yeah.
0: You're going to be warm in the winter,
1: no,
0: sorry.
1: Gonna be warm in the winter.
0: Warm in the winter, because you're already cool in the summer, so now you're going to get warm in the winter.
1: That's right. Yes. I know she's not listening. She's supposed to go and sleep now because she danced too much at the banquet.
0: Yeah, man. She enjoy herself, man.
1: Yeah, she enjoy. First time I see her come to a banquet and so early and stay until it over.
0: No, she didn't stay till it over, but she stay late though. She stay
1: almost
0: a good time.
1: Over.
0: Yeah, she catch a good amount.
1: Yeah, she get a good amount of time.
0: Yeah, man.
1: Very good. Very good. It was very good.
0: Yes, it was good, and the good as was there, sir. The goodie was there, so you know how good it get.
1: Yes, yes. So we just, you know, like, and next time when we having those banquet again, a whole lot of people gonna be there. I know that.
0: Yes, man. This banquet, it set the pace for years to come.
1: Yes, yes. So I'm listening.
0: All right. All right, then, brother Goody. Keep it locked, man. Keep it locked, brother Goody.
1: God bless.
0: God bless. Because Cousin Ermine is locked up, but knock up, no have it locked up. Knock up, no wake up, so knock up, no have it locked up. I'm telling you once again, the number to reach us is 718-715-4668. 718-715-4668. Music.
2: 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Somebody knows what I'm talking about.

0: could you possibly rewind and come again?
1: I'm telling you, we got to take it from the top. And I want to big up to the sister that says she was meeting me for the first time and she really enjoyed more than one of them. It's about three of them was saying, first time seeing you in person, man. And I'm hoping that they did enjoy themselves. I forget to ask the names because sometimes, you know, things was just moving so fast. It was just moving so fast that, you know, and I said, I know we have something special. We have something special going on, but, you know, sometimes it's like a dream, you know. It's like a dream and you don't want to wake up, I tell you. But God is great. It was reality. It was reality. Something can that good. Yes, it is. I'm telling you, God is great.

0: music you listen to, and me I tell you, say, I yes so nice.
1: I'm telling you, love lifted me. What a song. I'm telling you, man. And I know Poppy Lady loved this one from way back then. Even before I met Poppy Lady, she called me and said, "Brother CJ, play back that song. 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

I wonder if Percy Joy and Joy everything lock. I said when you're out there in the radio land and hear the music, you know. I said them sound sweet.

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I'm telling you, man, God is great, Sister New Joy. One more time from the top for you, my sister. Music.

0: Only tune, my tall sister, one more time from the top, my cool and deadly friend.
1: Hey, this is Second Chance, and I'm just sharing my testimony about the love of God.
0: I tell us the same thing for sweet, but not so. 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

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I'm telling you, man. What a song. What a song. I tell you, the voice of Second Chance. And I'm telling you, man, God is great, man. I feel like I'm on vacation. 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I tell you, when you take a one-night vacation, the best thing for happen to you, man. One night, pay $120. I'm telling you, man, whenever the banquets, when you can get a chance to go out and enjoy yourself. I mean, I said, you should have been in the place last night, man. The music was like an archangel. Me now tell you, auntie, when I tell me go heal up, me go down and me go up on the floor and me go to the table, go talk to somebody. I mean, if you turn and say, yo, I saw the thing sound good. Because, man, I gotta find a way to string up so I can hear the music, man. I gotta find a way how to string up so I can hear the music. But I could hear it a little with the box over that side, but me never did I get the real thing. May I tell you, but it was better than any other time before because there was a box across the hallway. But let me tell you something, man. The thing sound good. It thing sound good. When I was at Pastor Denise's concert, because the way I string up, I'm like in front of the boxes, so I can hear it. And that's the way we used to string up sound, you know. But nowadays, everybody, the box they used to be behind you, but nowadays, why the way the halls are set up and everything, you gotta, you know, the box in front of you, it's kind of tight or side of you. I want to have the music. I want to be a distance. I'm telling the man, I'm going to see if I can figure out a way to arrange up the music inside that Eastwood manner. And meet it to another side. I'm telling the man. But God is great. God is great in these all, you know. And I like when you play a sound and you back circle the place. You know, I hear the full blast. But, you know, I tell you, so the thing did sweet. The thing that's sweet, I said this banquet in my bone. It in my bone for a long time. Me, I tell you, say, if there was a perfect banquet, it was. There was no hitch. No hitch. Everything just go good. You know, and while I was playing the music, man, I said, something special is happening, you know. Something special is happening. And me say, the choir, them just sing along with me. I tell you, if you were listening on the radio, it was great, but it would have been better being there. It would have been way, way better being there, man. I tell you, a lot of food was there. The love was there, man. I mean, I tell you, say, me not tell a lie. Ladies, they may look good, and the man, they look good. Me say, our brother, go to shop. Me say, I must sit down in Brooklyn, brother, go to go. I tell you, man, God is great, because my suit, me have had, you know, a flat wish, and our brother, go to the same place at the store, they may get it.

Man, I'm telling them, but for somehow, me never think me they turn up too loud. Me never think me they turn up too loud because it's like I was kind of tense, you know. But as I said, boy, I can't fully tense after me see what God do for me, cause I know the ticket sales them from the banquet them, and I just imagine Pastor Tanisha Billy. Miss Nelly would have said she would have belly come down. I tell you, man, but me don't know if she did have no belly come down. But me I tell her, say, she must have gone to the bathroom. She must have gone to the bathroom a lot. Because I tell her, banquet are tense to have it, you know. Nowadays, first time, man, and then people will promise you by mouth, you know. And then sometimes it's better than just not show up. Because when they call you up on the banquet and I say, me can't come because my auntie, uncle, brother broke his fingernail and my cousin, sister, guess what happened? No, he have a diarrhea. And guess what happened? No, John guy bathroom and a peepee blood. I tell you, man, you know why I hear it at that time? Honestly, it better you not come. But if I promise somebody to come to their banquet and I can't make it at the last minute, Me a give a little sponsor. Me not tell no untruth. Me a give a little sponsor. So some who no make it and did plan for come and so now come. It's not too late for no give a little sponsor, you know. It's not too late, man. I'm telling you, God is great. But I tell you, say, probably if more people did come, it wouldn't so nice, you know. There are sometimes, I remember some of the best night in church. It's like sometimes when you're in church, that pastor don't feel like preached. Because in probably I said, boy, I'm disappointed at the turnout. There are some 10 people night in a church, Sunday night. I used to love Sunday night in church. And I tell you, there was some 10 people night in church where church was such a blessing. I tell you, man. So I don't know if the big crowd did come, if the same vibes would have gone, but we still would want to experience that to know. We don't want to just say, boy, we just want to have the, you know, it was a good crowd, you know. It was a good crowd for your first time banquet, because let me tell you something. I've gone to a lot of banquet. Some banquet were promote and some banquet, you know. And some banquet, you know. You have some banquet, you know. And you want to them banquet there. Them have some of the top of the top of the top gospel singers all over the place, you know. And them not get that size crowd, you know. And them have to pay out all $10,000 to gospel ministers. I'm saying, thank God Pastor Tanisha never in that predicament. Or else she would have run away. You wouldn't know where she there. You wouldn't hear from her again. She would have just run away. Runway. Me know she ain't a runway left for kids them, but she would have runway. She'd have anywhere she run go, she would have carried them. But I'm telling you, man, but God is great, man. That the banquet they did up there, it did perfect. And once I was there playing the music, man, and you see, normally when I'm playing out at people banquet, me not talk, you know, unless I like a Pastor Bennett or so, me just make the music flow. But me just in the mood for just, you know, interact with the people them. I tell a man, but I one thing Dana really have got show me some of them move there, so me can run from around the set and go do it. Dana really prove me wrong. I'm telling the man, but God is great. God is great. I tell you, man. I'm telling you, Sister New Joy, what you do, you see? You just go up at the top, right? Where you have blessing, and you just click on it, and you just press a backspace up at top. And press the backspace and just erase out and just type in New Joy up at top and just hit enter. And when you hit enter now, and then you just type something down the bottom, you just go up on message and click on message and type something and just say hi and hit enter. And guess what? Your name is going to come up right the next time. I'm telling you, man. So God is great. Once again, the number to reach us is 718-715-4668. 718-715-4668. But you know, the new formula, oh, we just let the music flow. I mean, a program like this, we are talking about the banquet, you know, so we go off script. But you know, say, the new formula is to make the music flow. Because I was listening to Saturday morning, the playback Saturday morning coming from the airport, you know, because I was supposed to pick up somebody at 3 o'clock, and it so happened that I end up picking them up like probably 5:45. So then it's like I didn't sleep.
So Saturday morning, the program, I ask the computer man to take off the program there and put it on the... But you know what? About 5 o'clock, him leave it for play. And I was listening to it going to the airport. And I said, boy, it make a difference, man, with the music, a flow and everything. It was just nice. And I tell him, man, it was just so nice. I just, when I get back from the airport, man, about like 7 something, and I was so tired, but I lay down on the flashback player. And when I wake up back, I said, sure, make it roll. Just like our sister CGP, you know, she gone a La La Land. But go and enjoy La La Land. Sometimes the music it in your ears, it come like say the real thing. You can tell what happened when you're done, you know. You can tell the music, but not everything in details, but you can tell some of the things that will happen. I'm telling you, music. We are here live. Come like when me a little boy and I go get beaten. I'm a drop asleep. I'm a granny and negotiate for me no get no beaten. Me dream say me no get no beaten, you know. But when me wake up, me realize say it look like me not go get no beaten. So me just go beside the machine of my grandfather saw. And carry one piece of cardboard box and fan the fly and the mosquito. And me say, you want some water mass body? Cause so me call me now. I tell you, because me never lucky, me always get enough beaten when me a little boy. See when the moon is not. All when everybody get a

0: take it from the top one more time. 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I tell you, one more time from the top. 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
1: Give thanks for life.
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0: Rewind, come again. 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
1: one more time, and I'm telling the man, we're fresh from a big vacation. I'm fresh from my big vacation last night, man, and I feel fresh. I tell us, man, me feel good. 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Me feel like when me land off of the plane at Norman Manley Airport or Donald Samsa Airport. And even if you go along with a little bit of money, you know, if you first day you have enough money, you know, because I go to Jamaica and say me carry $1,000 or $800 with me, I may spend 10 days, a little bit of

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I feel like me have money because I remember the days when you have $2 and you have enough money. 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

0: catch the mix.
1: 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I

0: I'm telling you, one question Jabez asks, where them are going to find a cure for bad mind? I tell you, what a song. I tell you, say the thing hot and sweet. The thing hot and sweet, man. I tell you, what a mighty God we serve. Because a vacation with the panel, we in a vacation mode. Yes, man, when woman just have baby, they have one something that would then call syndrome where follow them for a few weeks after. So I tell you what now, me don't know if that bad or good, because they see a lot of women depressed during that time and postpartum. Me don't want to call the word wrong, I'm sorry. But you know, post office. The post office after. But I tell you what happened now. So right now, we see, sometimes good things happen, you know. Because, like, for example, now, I moved somebody to Florida. And you see, when we move them done, and when we know, so we drop off the truck, the renter truck, and whosoever I'm with, man, and sometimes we pick up a renter car, a vacation with them, you know. All of we just feel good, we just a smile with them on vacation. And we don't really sell it to each other, but I know the feelings, man. No more lifting. We are going to sit down, and when we come at the airport, no matter how the flight long, you know, no matter even if the flight is even, say, 3 o'clock in the evening, and we're there at the airport, I'll say, 10 o'clock. We still feel good and have patience, can walk up and down and listen to my iPad and everything. But me know me on vacation, because we are going to fly. We now be like Bedwood, I go fly and put it off till July. But we are going to fly. We are going to fly up on plane. Bedwood did I go fly. Me don't know what kind of fly Bedwood did I go fly. But then put it off till July. And that Bedwood. And Bedwood have the people them a cry. And they want to know why. I tell you, God is great all the time. So me shout out, sister, me and you alone have a thing lock up, you know. And me and you alone enjoy it. So you see, all them people will come out to the banquet last night. All of them asleep. And all of them say, Cho, me not have time. Brother CJ, please. Me not have time for listen now. I'm telling the man, but I tell you what. I'm enjoying it, man. I say some sisters came up to me and they say, boy, Brother CJ, you know, I've been listening to you all the time, man, and I'm glad to meet you in person. I'm happy to meet them too, you know, but as we say, everything was just going so fast. I didn't get a chance to take their names. But God is great, man. If any of you are listening, man, just big up on yourself. Big up on yourself, man. I'm telling you, it's the CJ Gospel Hour Family Movement. And the number to reach us is 718-715-4668. 718-715-4668. Music.
1: Jabez, you can't find one man to someone.
2: You know me a thing about one.
1: You sure you can do it?
2: Yeah, man. You can do it, man. Yes, man. What do you mean I can do it? All right. See ya.

But you have to search hard to find one man with so much it's on. One gospel ministers out of the Caribbean, many are even the world. Just it's up on top of it. And 90% of them original.

I'm telling you. I tell you, my shout to our sister. I know you really enjoy the vacation, because double vacation for you, you know. I listen to the music, it's like vacation. And you're deep on vacation. I'm telling you, man. So just yield not into temptation. I tell you, man, I'm big up to the younger and the older generation. And you listen to them a version.

0: I'll take it from the top one more time, because enough of them say nah, turn out to be nothing. And you know what happened? Sometimes, you know, the people them who them expect to turn out to be something, coming out tell one truth, you know, me see some youth in my community, we get all a break, we go all a Calabar and KC, you know, man. And when me come a foreign and see them, man, they me say, no, man, because them, man, they the bigger yard, so me say them bigger foreign. I'm telling you, man, and when me look and see with them wasting life, I miss some little youth who when never finish primary school because they have to go help carry water, they have to help them father on the farm, and them thing there. When you look and see what the well them people they are doing today, me I tell you, say, man, anything when I did not call it up, I tell you, my short tall sister, I'm telling you, say, man, say the thing hot and sweet. I tell you, man, say hot and sweet. One more time, one more time.
1: Hey. 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

0: to be rewind and come again. 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
1: I don't know if Sister Kian can coast and Sister Mavis everything lock up, but me know them love that. Me know them love that show now. I tell you, we're gonna take it from the top one more time. The voice of Pastor Ricky out of Maryland or Atlanta, one of them places. I'm telling you, big up yourself, Pastor Ricky. One more time. 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I say you sound like a Super Cat.

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But me know Sister CGP gone all the way. 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And then she gone 3/4 way. But she gone all the way. Even Ghana Radio gone with the rent in her hand. Ghana Radio's make sure say I have one pillar nearby. That means if a rent fall out. What drop off a edge up?

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1: When I die, hallelujah, by and by.
0: I don't think Sister Carol Williams still lock out of Montego Bay.
2: So I'ma tell them some days, man, I feel like one face tomorrow. 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
0: I wonder if Karen have

0: More time, the voice of the flame alongside Pastor Ricky. I'm telling you, it's a CJ Gospel Hour, and you can't take a shower during the hour. You have to do it before or after, because you might just miss out on the power of the CJ Gospel Hour. And I tell you, for those of you that are home and you're working, it make work light. And for those of you that are on the job and listening, it make time fly by fast. And I tell you, well, guess what? No. Than already asleep. So when you asleep, time fly by fast still, you know. I tell you, unless you have a problem. When you have a problem, you sleep long. But when your mind free, man, I tell you, as you put on your head daylight, I'm telling you one more time.
1: Now we give thanks and praise to Pastor Ricky and the flame.
0: Remember when my mother just come America.
1: Can contain
0: the night them did long.

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0: home. 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

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Sweet and this a thugger. I'm telling you, sister CGP, sweet and this a thugger.

the tune, Sister Kalina Alberta out of Canada. 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I tell you. I want the Sister Clark of everything locked still, sir. I want the Sister Clark and Tony of it locked in Florida. I want if Jackie of it locked up.

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0: I tell you, my cool and deadly friend, I don't know if you're still locked, but the thing hot and sweet. 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I tell you, but look like everybody what's tired, we left me.
1: What's
0: I'm telling you.
1: What's my name? What's my name? What's my name?

0: Blessing, blessing.
1: Stop that. That always tell you.
0: Until
1: I will be with you until death.
0: All right, Sister Clark. So me and you alone. Me and you alone, Sister Darnett.
1: All right. God bless. God bless.
0: God bless you. Me and Sister Clark and Sister Darnett. Yes, me and Sister Clark and Sister Darnett have the thing locked up. One more time.
2: What's my name? What's my name? What's my name? What's my name? What's my name? What's my name? What's my name?
0: Sister Ballard.

0: Blessing.
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1: I'm all right. Everything was good.
0: All right, it's good.
1: Yeah.
0: And I know you enjoy yourself.
1: Good luck with you.
0: All right, I know you enjoy yourself last night, so you're on the vacation syndrome, all right?
1: Yeah.
0: All right, Mr. 222nd, go on, big up yourself, man. I'm telling you. Yeah. God is great. I tell her sister Shereen Robinson is luck. She's luck also. One more time.
2: What's my name?

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The voice of Minister Cleaver ain't no stranger. And when it comes to gospel music, he's a danger to the enemy. I

0: Could you possibly rewind and come again?
1: 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What my cool and

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1: you. You're going good.
0: Sister Clark, I'm going to me and
1: God
0: you.
1: God bless.
0: I'm going to me and you, I'm a cool and deadly friend. I enjoy it.
1: Boy, it's music sweet. It's music sweet, me, I tell you.
0: Not even food you want to eat.
1: I want to do you, man. Touch it back.
0: All right.

0: could you possibly rewind and come again?
1: I'm telling you, I'm gonna take it from the top one more time for Sister Anne Marie. I wonder if she did listen to the broadcast last night of the banquet. I wonder if they were listening. I'm telling you, man, God is great. One more time. One.

0: Late Kokodu. I tell you, say God is great, God is great. I'm telling the man, say eight hours of radio, man. That's not easy. But God is great. God is great. I tell a man, when I tell you, sometimes you wonder if it would ever come to a end. But God is good, man. I'm enjoying the musical vibes. And I'm hoping that, you know, I didn't bore you all, man. Bore you all to death. Because that's not easy to do, man. You got to be a long distance runner to be on the radio from 7 till 3. I tell you, from 7 till 3. Oh, mighty God. I'm telling you, God is great. God is great. And I'm telling you, I believe one day we're going to get some help. We're going to get help one day. Blessing, blessing, blessing.
1: 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You know, the same song that we heard last night, we didn't hear it at all.
0: Tonight.
1: 8 hours of radio with new selection.
0: Yes,
1: you are the best. You are number one, Minister CJ. Love you. Continue to do the good work, Minister CJ. And no boogie boogie music. It's just all gospel. Glory to God. All gospel. God bless you, Minister CJ. Keep up the good work. And I love my brother.
0: Love you too, my sister.
1: God bless.
0: God bless, God bless, God bless. So guess what happened? I'm telling you. Blessing, blessing, blessing.
2: Boring, not boring at all. The songs themselves are so touches and nice. Yes, man. I love to hear you. All right.
0: I'm loving it, Sister Clark. Loving it.
2: No, man, no, you have to say that, man. You're not boring. You make me, I'm stressed out if them still stress out, boy. I mean, I tell you, because when you hear them,
0: Achuoman, I tell you.
2: You don't remember about your burden. If you have one burden, you don't remember about it.
0: Achuoman.
2: So enjoy,
0: remember? Yes, man.
2: And just keep up your good work and talk chat to your boring. You know, so you're boring. You're gone.
0: I tell you, if it's too boring, you're going to bring suffering. I'm telling you, man. I'm telling you, Sister Clark, we're going to take it down to Orlando, Florida, man. I tell you. For the red and white, for the red and white in February, first Saturday in February, we're going to be down in Orlando, Florida. So those of you that are listening to my voice, you can get yourself in gear for Orlando, Florida. I'm telling you, man, God is great all the time, all the time. And I tell you, man, that's not easy. That's not easy, but I'm glad you're enjoying yourself, man. And my little daughter down there in Jamdon, enjoying herself, man. She enjoyed herself last night. I'm glad we were able to bring technology to Jamaica. Blessing, blessing.
2: Thank you very much, Mr. CJ. It is greatly appreciated. You make my day. I enjoyed.
0: Yes, man.
2: To the fullest. And it's really a long day for you, but you know, it's something that you love to do.
0: Yes, man.
2: And we love it too.
0: Amen.
2: Yeah, so God bless you, and you keep up the good work. We just pray for health and strength, and all of God's blessing upon you and your family. God bless you. Blessed love always. Have a wonderful evening.
0: You too, my sister. Thank you. Thank you.
2: Greatly appreciate you. God bless you.
0: God bless you, man. I'm telling you. That's my cool and deadly friend. I'm telling you, man, God is great. God is great all the time. All the time. I wanna see that blind. I tell you, man. I only a few people start with us and finish. You know, some people get jump in the middle. Some people start, jump off, jump on back. But God is good, man, because you can't, it's hard to just sit up and just listen to the radio. But if you have things to do to occupy your mind, and especially if you have a Bluetooth in your ears and you were on a job, let me tell you something, man, it would have made that job light. Light, light, light, I'm telling you. Blessing, blessing, blessing.
3: Blessing, blessing, blessing, blessing, blessing. To you with much, much, much, much love, my Aunt Bussy J. To you, my beautiful queen, Sister Ivy, and all Edwards families, all Clark families, every family member all the way around, from the oldest to the youngest. And of course, to my extra special lady, your mother, blessing, blessing, blessing, blessing, and much, much, much love to her and to all friends of the family and just all the family. And blessing, yes, blessing, and love to the ministry families and their families. Blessing, blessing, and love to the gospel movement families and their families. I send love, love, love, and blessing, blessing, blessings in everyone, my handsome brother CJ.
0: I'm telling you, Mother Elaine, God is good, my sister. God is good.
3: All the time, every time, at all times and everywhere.
0: Did you listen to the broadcast last night?
3: Oh, yes, yes, yes. It was a blessing. I want to thank you, my handsome brother CJ. And I thank everyone that went out there and made it special for Pastor Sanisha and her family.
0: Yes,
3: I know that's going to be the first of many.
0: Amen, Mother Elaine.
3: Yes, amen. It was just a blessing hearing everybody, you know, saying the good time they had, but I figured that they would. And mm-hmm. I just thank I know it's not my place to thank everybody, but I have to thank them.
0: Yeah, you have
3: to. It makes me feel good that know that everybody came out for her.
0: Yes,
3: that's one thing about these ministries, my handsome brother CJ. Everybody sticks together. Everybody looks out for each other.
0: Amen, Mother Elaine. That's the way life should be, man.
3: It sure should, my handsome brother CJ. Unfortunately, it's not.
0: But God is good. Yes. We try our best on the CJ Gospel Hour to make it like that, you know?
3: Oh, yes. Oh, yes. Oh, yes. All of these ministries are special, my handsome brother CJ. I love all of these ministries. I just love all of you from my heart, my handsome brother CJ.
0: And we love you too, man. Can you see the lack of love that the world show? We try to provide it here. The things that wrong about Christianity, we try to make it right. There are times, you see, when... You know, that we might say certain thing, engage in certain conversation, and some people don't like it. But life is a balance. Some they deep down inside like it, you know, but they were brainwashed and believe that if you're on a Christian radio, you can't talk sports. Even normal conversation that we're having now, they think, no, you can't say it. You know, but no, man, we can talk.
3: You can't joke around. You can't laugh.
0: Mm-hmm.
3: Yes. That's what I love about these ministries. You know, you can say anything because it's about life. It's life, real life.
0: Yes, Mother Elaine, real love, real life.
3: That's amen to that. So my hands and blessings, everyone. Have a blessed day, blessed evening, blessed night in the Lord. May everyone be safe and well. And my hands and brother CJ, whoa, toast
0: brown
3: skin, did it again.
0: Did it again, Mother Elaine. I was hoping, I thought I wouldn't get the whoa, but I got it, I got it.
3: You know, my handsome brother CJ, everybody can't wear polo shirts, but you can rock them polo shirts.
0: Yes, man. Yes, man.
3: Yes, you be looking good in those polo shirts, I'm telling you. whoa.
0: God,
3: I love you, my handsome brother CJ, and all the family. More love, my beautiful queen. I'm still happy.
0: All right, Mother Elaine. God bless you.
3: No. Oh, I'm not going to forget that day. No, I'm not going to forget that day. That was a special day. And then she brought out the cute little princess.
0: Oh,
3: it just
0: took
3: me so much, my handsome brother CJ. I'm telling you, you don't know what she did for me.
0: I tell you, Mother Elaine, that was a day when I know Mother Elaine would have had a field day.
3: I love that day. It was so special. And I had no idea she was coming out.
0: Yes, man. She just surprised.
3: Such a blessing. Such a blessing. I just love to see you and my beautiful queen and see how, you know, where the Lord has brought you from. Because me, you and my beautiful queen, like a lot of people, you went through a lot, but you never gave up. And that's why you're having all these blessings now.
0: Amen. Amen.
3: Amen. Amen. So keep doing what you're doing, my handsome brother CJ. Always a blessing, never boring. I love you and all the family. More love, my beautiful queen. Handsome CJ, me locking, me not going nowhere.
0: God bless.
3: Thank you for coming on, my handsome brother CJ, because I know you could use some rest.
0: I know.
3: Yes, you did it. I know you did an excellent job. When you do an excellent job like that, my handsome brother CJ, and you come on the air, you don't even feel tired. And I thank God for giving you the strength and the mind to be able to come on and do the things that you do.
0: Amen.
3: In fact, all of these ministries, because I know everybody doesn't, they have other outside life besides coming on the radio to be a blessing to us. So I thank each and every one of you from my heart, my hands, and Bussy.
0: Love you, Mother Elaine. Everybody.
3: Thank you so much.
0: God bless.
3: Bye-bye.
0: I'm telling you, man, everybody do our best when we come on the air. This is a teamwork over here, man. Teamwork make the dream work. But I tell you, but, you know, I'm as I said, I know I'm gonna get some help one of these days where I can get off, probably say, you know, get off like 12 o'clock and somebody take it all the way through. Yeah, man, I get off 12, 1 o'clock. At least that's good enough. 12 o'clock is good enough for me. 7 till 12, that is excellent. And a matter of fact, even, you know, even times we you know, as time goes by and people realize what we're having over here, they gonna join us on the network, and we're willing, Ivy and I are willing to cut our hours. Reason why we stay these long hours, because we don't want to leave the radio just unoccupied. Sometimes you know, the music, we could leave some nice music, but you know, you like to have that live person that you can call into and say, take back that song from the top for me. Because you know, we're accustomed to radio where the audience can interact with the host of the program, and that is very good. You know, you can type in, you know, or you can shoot them a text, or you can physically make a phone call. So there are many ways, man, and in some situations some people can email you, and but we're not that high tech yet. We're not that high tech. You can just text us or type into the chat room, or you could call us on the cell phone. Call us on the airways, I mean. But God is good, and there are some people, they're not airways person, so they always call me on my cell phone, and I appreciate those people. Sister Juliet Gunnell Road, big up yourself. Tom Junk, but Tom the Fool. Yes, man. Donna Marie, I know my people, let me know, that call me on my cell phone. God is great, and they shoot me a text. I just love you all, man. I just love you all. Love you all. So I tell you, man, on the behalf of Sister Ivy and myself and the rest of the CJ Gospel, our family, we just want to thank you for tuning in. It was a pleasure, a privilege, an honor. God bless you. Love you. Ta-ta, ta-ta, ta-ta. And of course, we're going to leave you with some great, great songs. We're going to leave you with some great songs. And remember, this coming Saturday, they're going to be a big gospel fest right there on Bronxwood and 225th Street, and there's vendor space available. The vendor space is like $70, and of course they're gonna be gospel ministers ministering, and of course Sister Ivy and I will be there, part of the music team. And you know, they're gonna have a lot and lot of things happening there. You can check up on your health, free health, and all of that, man. It's just a community affair, somewhere you could bring out the kids and have a great, great time. So it's the big gospel fest this coming Saturday. It has been going on for years. And, you know, I tell you, man, God is great. So moving on, Sister Ivy and I are going to be a part of it. You know what I mean? So God is good. God is good all the time. All the time. I mean, you know, a few years ago I got invited to it, but you know, we didn't join it. But to God be the glory, we're gonna join it next. We join it this year, man. We step in it this year, and next year we're going in it fully. Yes, man, we're gonna step our foot in it this year, and next year we're gonna just jump in. I'm telling you, but God is great. God is great, man. I'm telling you. So check it out. Check it out. And do remember, when we finish in the daytime, we're going to be at 3232 Lurton Avenue to support Minister Tyson. And I have two tickets to give away. Well, Sister Ivy might get an opportunity to give it away, because my schedule is going to be tight for the next couple of weeks. You're going to hardly get a chance to hear me. So for a few weeks, you know. But I thank God for that. Thank God for that, you know. So God is good. Things were really slow, and God provided a way. So God is good, and I appreciate, you know, gonna be a lot of work. I don't know if I'll get a chance to do at Wednesday. Maybe I might do this Wednesday in the daytime, but maybe Pastor Needham might be available. But if Pastor Needham is not available, you hear from me Wednesday morning. But, you know, come Thursday, Friday, Saturday, and you'll hear from me Saturday morning and Sunday. But weekdays, Monday to Friday, the whole of next week, you're not going to hear me. So unless something changed, maybe sometime things change, you know, because like my schedule, maybe I can work so fast, that's Friday, we're free on Fridays. Because sometimes it go like that, you know, you have a certain amount of job to do, you know, so we're going to take care of it. And when it is happening, when it's in progress, that's where I have to focus. So God is good all the time, all the time, all the time. So let's go and enjoy it. Let's go and enjoy the beautiful. Just go and enjoy the beautiful sounds.

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0: Minister Claver Chowder, Minister Ben Insulin, Minister Dwight Chowder, Stacey Elevated Wilson, Minister O'Dane Roden, Brother Rudy and Marsha Jack, MC yours truly Nicole Reed. 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

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They nailed his hands and they pierced his side. And if that is not love,

Productions and Minister Claver proudly presents A Taste of Heaven on Earth Part 3, happening on Saturday, September 19th at East Chester Presbyterian Church, 3154 Fish Avenue, Bronx, New York,

0: Minister Clavor Chowder, Minister Ben Insulin, Minister Dwight Chowder, Stacey Elevated Wilson, Minister O'Dane Roden, Brother Rudy and Marsha Jack, MC yours truly Nicole Reed. 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

This song goes out to all the mothers out there. We want to tell mommy, we love you. Thank you for being the good mother that you are. We love you. Thank you for being the good mother that you are.

always be there. That's why I'm committed. I'm telling you, man. I'm telling you, I am committed. I tell you, what a mighty God we serve. What a mighty God we serve. I tell you, say, man. I said the banquet was off the hook. If there is a perfect banquet, I see this one as a perfect banquet. You know, sometimes they're doing figure skating, and you know, they hardly can do. And say the score on the ice 10, very weird. You can see somebody do a 10. And I tell her, say, a 10 was nailed down. A 10 was nailed down last night. I'm telling you, man. But God, you are great. God, you are great. I'm telling you, man. So let me get back into the music. Into the music. Because I am committed. I tell you, Cousin Ermin, big up yourself over New Jersey. Maxine.

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0: Minister Claver Chowder, Minister Ben Insulin, Minister Dwight Chowder, Stacey Elevated Wilson, Minister O'Dane Roden, Brother Rudy and Marsha Jack. 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

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Power Praise 2026. Awaken our souls. See you there. God bless.

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3: Japan,
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3: 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Yes, 646-538-2734. 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

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We want to tell mommy, we love you. 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

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But I realized one day, every one of us will be leaving. So let us be ready.

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0: Minister Claver Chowder, Minister Ben Insulin, Minister Dwight Chowder, Stacey Elevated Wilson, Minister O'Dane Roden, Brother Rudy and Marsha Jack, MC yours truly Nicole Reed. 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
2: 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Awaken our souls. 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

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Is that all right?